on the surface, it seems incongruous, rock and steady, but you want to have a steady beat for the rock to work. 1971, Aretha Franklin, the Queen of Soul. Some say the First Lady of Soul. No one argues. Aretha Franklin is tops.

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1: Outside the district court building in the nation's capital, Teamster boss James Hoffa surrenders to U.S. Marshals to begin serving an 8-year prison term for jury tampering. With his raincoat covering handcuffs, Hoffa arrives at federal prison in Lewisburg, Pennsylvania. He said his attorneys would continue his fight while he's in jail. Parole is possible in 32 months. At $100,000 annually, he's the nation's highest paid prisoner.
2: Time Machine.

Well, we hope that you will stay a while. We hope that you will stay even longer than a while. Hear the bells. Stay a while. From your Kawartha Oldies.com, the fantastic Kawartha Time Machine.

0: heaven is the light for me. 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
1: New York is where I'd rather stay. I get allergic smelling hay. I just adore a penthouse view. Darling, I love you, but give me Park Avenue.
0: The chores.
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0: You are my wife.
2: I just learned that you've moved to Pixley, and I'd like to present you with this bag of groceries.
3: Oh, thank you. Oliver, look what we got for moving to Pixley. A bag of groceries.
4: We didn't move to Pixley.
5: There has to be an error.
6: No, sir. There's your farm. There's your barn.
5: And where is my house?
6: In the other book.
7: I guess somebody made a mistake when they resurveyed the county 10 years ago.
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5: I'm not a Pixley resident.
3: Then why did they give us a Pixley bag?
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4: You're going to be reading some fine print on the summons that I'm going...
7: Now, let's not get our nasties up. 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
4: How so?
7: Now, if you will just tie one end of this to your house, I'll tie the other end to my truck, and we'll drag you across the line into Hooterville.
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10: For the 5th of August, the late Rick Derringer born. On the 5th of this month in 1947, Maureen McCormick from the Brady Bunch is 70 today. 100 years ago in 1926, Harry Houdini stays in a coffin underwater for an hour and a half before escaping. And he did escape. On film 1953, From Here to Eternity, starring Burt Lancaster, Montgomery Clift, and Frank Sinatra, is released. He won Best Picture of the Oscars the following year. On TV, 1957, American Bandstand premieres on ABC after beginning in Philadelphia.
11: What are you going to do here? Improvisations on the Slauson or some other things? Talk to Frank? Who is this, your bit?
12: For a long time, we've had a lot of steps that we can do.
11: And you're going to show me some now. Yeah. Everybody has the idea I don't know how to dance, you know, and they're right.
10: And the secret's out. In music, 2024, Maurice Williams passed away at the age of 86. 2021, Tony Bennett and Lady Gaga played the second of two sold-out shows at Radio City Music Hall in New York. It was Bennett's last ever performance. He announced his retirement a week later. 2005, Bob Dylan's Like a Rolling Stone topped a poll of rock and film stars to find the music, movies, TV shows, and books that changed the world. Paul McCartney, Robert Downey Jr., Keith Richards, and Lou Reed were among those who weighed in on all of that. 1992, Jeff Porcaro, drummer with Toto, died at 38 from a heart attack. He worked with a lot of other people, including Sonny and Cher, Roger Waters, Eric Clapton, Paul McCartney, Steely Dan, Paul Simon, and Boz Gags as well. 1978, the Rolling Stones went to number one on the singles chart with Miss You. The song was written by Mick Jagger after jamming with keyboardist Billy Preston during rehearsals for a forthcoming club date the Stones were playing. 1965, Jan Barry of Jan and Dean was accidentally knocked off a camera car, broke his leg on the first day of filming of the new film Easy Come, Easy Go. Several other people were also hurt, causing Paramount to cancel the movie altogether. It never saw the light of day. And speaking of day, 1956, Doris Day was at number one with Whatever Will Be, Que Sera, Sera from the soundtrack of the Alfred Hitchcock film The Man Who Knew Too Much from the same year of 1956. Doris Day and James Stewart were in lead roles of that film, and Doris Day was on the soundtrack as well, with Que Sera, Sera. What will be, and that's that.

Another great day in the Little Rock City today. Sunny with a high of 28. Humidex at 33, so a bit warm. The UV index very high at 9. Few clouds. And fog patches overnight, a low of 17. For tomorrow, a mix of things. Sunny early on. Then a mix of sun and cloud. Chance of showers after lunch. Possibly a thunderstorm at some point in the afternoon for tomorrow with a high of 28. Even warmer for tomorrow with a humidex, making it feel like 35. UV index again very high at 9. Overnight cloudy, slight chance for showers, a low of 17 once again. Friday, we wrap up the week with a cloudy sky, chance for showers at 40%, 27 for the high, showers and 15 overnight. For the weekend, the mix of sun and cloud on Saturday with a high of 28, along with a chance for showers, a low with showers of 16. More of the same on Sunday, sun cloud mix with a slightly lesser chance of rain with a high of 28, a low of 17. For Monday, overcast. Chance for showers, 27 for the high, a low with showers of 16. And Tuesday, overcast with a slight chance for rain and a forecast high Tuesday of 25. Our normal temperature, 26 daytime for this time of year, overnight lows of 14. Feeling warmer than that today and this evening for Crash Test Dummies at Del Curry Park.

0: Wasser time machine remembers.
1: Ladies and gentlemen, today as a special service feature, our roving camera takes you to a typical American college, the field where the battle for higher knowledge and perhaps national survival is being fought. And here is a typical student who has been asked if she will tell us why she chose Custer College.
2: Oh, certainly. Because for a girl, I'm tall.
3: Because you're tall.
2: Basketball players flock to Custer, don't they? Mm-hmm. They're usually tall, aren't they?
1: Mm-hmm. Why, of course. What better reason could a girl have? Tall girl, tall boy, it all adds up to Tall Story.

0: here's Josh Logan, the man who brought you the great entertainment of such fabulous hits as Bus Stop, South Pacific, Picnic, and Sayonara.
1: We've had an extraordinary experience, and you'll be sharing it with us soon. We've discovered a new star. I've been working with new personalities for many years, but I doubt if I've ever found anyone with the youth, the beauty, and the talent of Jane Fonda. The most amazing thing about this whole thing is that this is the very first time she's ever appeared in front of the public. I think you'll agree with me that her effect is immediate and electric. I would match her with any of the glamorous young ladies all over the world.
0: You'll meet her in Joshua Logan's latest motion picture, Tall Story, the funniest frolic that ever rollicked onto the screen. Starring Anthony Perkins as the high guy who can't figure out why he keeps colliding with a certain girl. And that certain girl is Josh Logan's newest star discovery, beautiful cover girl Jane Fonda, who makes a lover girl no man can resist.
2: Ray, this was just our first kiss. We're not married. We're not even engaged. We have to start out by being friends.
3: All right. We're friends.
2: Oh, we can be better friends than that.
3: Yeah.
4: I think we could progress to the second stage of our relationship.
2: Like what?
4: Like a reasonably long engagement.

0: You know, this is the men's locker room.
1: It is?
2: You take any coeducational college on the West Coast, and I'll bet Custer has a higher scholastic standing, a better basketball team, and a lower incidence of pregnancy.
3: When it comes to fraud, I must applaud your

0: And now, Time Machine.
1: Yesterday I was running, and I had noticed a little bit of hardness in breathing. And at the end, near the end of the day, 18 miles, I was coughing and choking and had pain in my neck and my chest. And I did 3 more miles, and I decided I had to go see a doctor. And it was discovered then that I had primary cancer in my knee 3.5 years ago. And that the cancer had spread. And now I've got cancer in my lungs. And we got to go home and try and do some more treatment. All I can say is if there's any way I can get out there again and finish it, I will. And I'd like to thank all the people who were behind me, supporting me, and helped me raise money. And I hope that they'll continue in the provinces I haven't been, and also in the provinces I've been to already. Even though I'm not running anymore, we still got to try and find a cure for cancer. And I think other people, should get ahead and try and do their thing now.
2: Time Machine.

0: I need a waitress. You need a job. You like the people here. You think that they like you.
1: You're aboard the time machine.
0: And the phrase, magnificent pagan beast, has never left your mind.
2: Now

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1: 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You're asking me?
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3: It's a secret.
1: Just goes to prove there's all kinds of ways to win at the races.
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5: In our comedy classic spotlight today, Steve Martin, and those of us who are surprised that Steve is so proficient on the banjo, forget them way back in the beginning. In his white suit days, he was playing the banjo then. Very big part of his act. Some of his best. 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
6: Okay, I don't like to gear my material to the audience, but I'd like to make an exception because I was told that there is a convention of plumbers in San Francisco this week, and I understand about 30 of them came down to the show tonight. So before I came out, I worked up a joke especially for the plumbers. And now those of you who aren't plumbers probably won't get this and won't think it's funny, but I think those of you who are plumbers will really enjoy this. And so if you're not a plumber, please just bear with me for a while and just kind of, hold off on this. But I would like to do this for the plumbers. So here we go. This lawn supervisor was out on a sprinkler maintenance job. And he started working on a Finlay sprinkler head with a Langstrom 7-inch gangly wrench. Well, just then a little apprentice leaned over and said, you can't work on a Finlay sprinkler head with a Langstrom 7-inch wrench. Well, this infuriated the supervisor, so he went and got volume 14 of the Kinsley manual. And he reads to him and says, the Langstrom 7-inch wrench can be used with a Finlay sprocket. Just then the little apprentice leaned over and says, it says sprocket, not socket. Well, those plumbers supposed to be here this show, or was that...
7: You got splinters in the windmills of your mind.

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1: A crooner is defined as a male singer who sings slow, romantic songs in a soft, smooth voice. We'll include the ladies in that group as well. Standard Fare, an hour with the crooners, starts now on your KawarthaOldies.com.

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So here I am, a confirmed old bachelor, and likely to remain so. Well, after all, Pickering, I'm an ordinary man who desires nothing more than just an ordinary chance to live exactly as he likes and do precisely what he wants. An average man am I, of no eccentric whim, who likes to live his life free of strife, doing whatever he thinks is best for him. Well, just an ordinary man. But let a woman in your life, and your serenity is through. She'll redecorate your home from the cellar to the dome, then go on to the enthralling fun of overhauling you. Let a woman in your life, and you're up against a wall. Make a plan and you will find she has something else in mind, and so rather than do either, you do something else that neither likes at all. You want to talk of Keats or Milton. She only wants to talk of love. You go to see a play or ballet and spend it searching for her glove. Let a woman in your life, and you invite eternal strife. Let them buy their wedding bands for those anxious little hands. I'd be equally as willing for a dentist to be drilling than to ever let a woman in my life. Gentleman, even-tempered and good-natured, whom you never hear complain, who has the milk of human kindness by the quart in every vein, a patient man am I, down to my fingertips, the sort who never would, ever could, let an insulting remark escape his lips. A very gentleman. Let a woman in your life, and patience hasn't got a chance. She will beg you for advice, your reply will be concise, and she'll listen very nicely, then go out and do precisely what she wants. You are a man of grace and polish, who never spoke above a hush. Now all at once you're using language that would make a sailor blush. Let a woman in your life, and you're plunging in a knife. Let the others of my sex tie the knot around their necks. I'd prefer a new edition of the Spanish Inquisition than to ever let a woman in my life. I'm a quiet living man who prefers to spend the evenings in the silence of his room, who likes an atmosphere as restful as an undiscovered tomb. A pensive man am I, of philosophic joys, who likes to meditate, contemplate, free from humanity's mad.

this through. 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
1: A crooner is defined as a male singer who sings slow, romantic songs in a soft, smooth voice. We'll include the ladies in that group as well. 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
1: This is Your Life, an American television tradition. And now, here he is, Mr. This Is Your Life himself, Ralph Edwards.
2: Our teenagers today are molded by many influences, some profound, some lighthearted, each important in its way. And one of those lighthearted influences is popular music. Right now, the curtain in our This Is Your Life studio is going up on an exciting group of people. Without their seeing us for a moment, let's take a look at them through a camera. Now, there they are.
3: Favorite popular young singers, Frankie Avalon, Andy Williams, Fabian, and Connie Francis. There's famous television disc jockey Dick Clark and educator Dr. F. Willard Robinson of the Los Angeles City Schools. One of them is about to be our guest of honor on This Is Your Life, but he doesn't know it yet. He thinks he's about to take part in a panel discussion of teenage music. Let's go in and surprise him.
4: my name's Ralph Edwards, and hi, y'all. I've met all you other panel members, but until this moment, I haven't had the pleasure of meeting you and saying to you, Dick Clark. Hi, Dick. Musical star maker, America's number one disc jockey, host. Oh, my, he's become a spokesman for the great wholesome majority of American teenagers. Tonight, Dick, this is your life. These friends of yours here have helped us surprise you. Our thanks to all of you singing stars and our sneaky fellas and girls that you are. And to you too, Dr. Robinson of the Los Angeles City Schools. Thank you very much, Dr. F. Willard Robinson.
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4: 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Why should he? 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Dick Clark, if you'll step down, we'll find out why these friends on stage with you and those in our studio audience and millions of others across the country think you're such a great guy.
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That's right, time for a lost and found forgotten fave as we mine the archives for forgotten favorites and classics. Back to the 80s we go today with someone who is more of a producer than really an artist. Mike Oldfield was known for Tubular Bells. And he had a couple of songs on the top 40 charts of the 80s. One was To France, the other, Moonlight Shadow. With Maggie Riley doing the lead, with Mike Oldfield, our lost and found forgotten fave.

0: And now, Time Machine.
1: It was about 80 feet long and 24 inches wide, an L-shaped lunch counter that occupied the northeast corner of F.W. Woolworth in Greensboro, North Carolina. The countertop looked like elegant black marble or slate with polished edges, but this was a faux finish. Beneath the counter was a long piece of stainless steel for parking your knees or your old chewing gum. The stools were classic diner pieces, covered with vinyl, backed with chrome. One other feature of these stools made a lot of people uncomfortable. You could only sit on them if you were white. It wasn't an official company-wide Woolworth policy, but each store manager was allowed to segregate the counter if he chose to, and the department store giant was a landmark of Main Street America. So when four young Greensboro men wanted to challenge the invisible color line, Woolworth's was where they went.
2: It was by design that we came to this place. We wanted a place where there was really a dichotomy of offering and treatment and respect to people simply based on their color.
1: The date was February 1st, 1960. The four teenagers, freshmen at a local university, entered Woolworth's and began shopping for school supplies. It was a calculated move, meant to point out the hypocrisy of a store which would accept their money at the checkout, but not at the lunch counter. Receipts in hand, two by two, they approached the forbidden stools.
2: All around this room, the bottom lips of the patrons were dropping, and people were just absolutely standing and staring and looking as though they were fixed in time.
1: McCain expected to be cracked over the head, hauled off to jail, or both. And sure enough, a police officer soon appeared.
2: And he started to pace the counter back and forth. And as he walked back and forth, he started to pound his nightstick in his hand. But after he paced three times with his nightstick, I said to myself, we've got him. He really doesn't know what to do.
1: The Greensboro Four, they would soon be called. David Richmond, Franklin McCain, Azell Blair, and Joseph McNeil. The defiance and pride visible on their faces would be severely tested in the months ahead.
0: Time Machine.

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1: It is 1 o'clock Eastern. Yes, indeed. Daylight saving time and time for the pun of one from Kawartha Ken. Another groaner for you. Aren't they all? Our pun of one. Yesterday, I saw an ad that said, radio for sale, $1, volume stuck on full. And I thought, I can't turn that down.

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Well, who could forget these guys? These are the Tramps. They personify disco along with the likes of Chic, Bee Gees, Andrea True, and others. And one hit wonders as well. They never had another hit beyond this, but back in 1978, they came and they went. But when they were here big, hit it big. Back in 1978, in the midst of Studio 54 and that ilk, Tramps and Disco Inferno

years, it was the secret as to who Carly Simon was singing about, and "You're So Vain," and then, well, we don't really want to know. It's more fun just to speculate. Here's Carly Simon, "You're So Vain." YourKawarthaOldies.com.

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0: In our Comedy Classic Spotlight today, Steve Martin, and those of us who are surprised that Steve is so proficient on the banjo, forget that way back in the beginning, in his white suit days, he was playing the banjo then. Very big part of his act. Some of his best, live, from Steve Martin.
1: Well, thank you very much. Great to be here for the closing night show here at what is this? Is this San Francisco? Okay, been here for 2 weeks, and this is the closing night. We do two shows tonight, and I'm really looking forward to it. So, so let's get going, huh? I mean, I think there's nothing better for a person to come out and do the same thing over and over for 2 weeks. And this is what I enjoy, so I'm just going to do the same thing over and over and over, and I think rather than do it just twice, I think I'm going to do it over and over. I'm going to do the same joke over and over in the same show. This will be like a new thing. Looking for a little different kind of thing tonight, so and then this would be good. Okay. Hey, I'm not trying to be a big shot or anything like that, but I get my drinks half price. That's right, for every one you buy, I get two. So I can just have about as much as I want, you know what I mean? And it doesn't affect me. No, I'm not on this stuff. Okay, I have had a lot of fun since I've been here. I do like coming to San Francisco because it is an intellectual town. And that's kind of what I'm into. I dig the intellectual kind of thing. And I had a good time since I've been here. I know that sounds phony because every entertainer in the world comes out no matter where they are. They go, hey, it's really great to be here. And it really sounds fake, but I am sincere when I say, hey, it's really great to be here. But I dig the scene here. You know, I'm into the sophisticated kind of thing, and that's because I went to college. I studied philosophy and psychology in college, and I'm pretty proud of that. How many people study philosophy in college? So they can never raise their hand. They always go like halfway because they're so confused after about 2 years, you know. Oh, but shit. Anyway, I have a book coming out. I'm pretty proud of that. I'm getting more out of the comedy, more into the series. Oh, there's a little child there. Hi. How old is that little child?
2: Two.
1: Two? Got a joke for him. These two lesbians are walking down the street. Anyway, I do have a book coming out. It's kind of a serious work for me, and I hope you pick it up. It's called How to Get Along with Everyone. But I have a couple other books. I did Bad Banana on Broadway. How many people read that? Just a few. Okay. Ceremony for a Fat Lip. Did you read this? Oh, I did Renegade Nuns on Wheels.
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If there ever was a song that's said summer, it's this. Canada's answer to Chicago. 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
1: You could say that our story starts with John Travolta's film, Saturday Night Fever, about the disco craze. But that isn't really true. You have to go all the way back to Elvis Presley, to the Beatles, to rock and roll, and then finally comes disco. A very large, very lucrative new business of dance music. Maybe the biggest wave yet, because it certainly seems that more and more Americans are getting more and more into the disco scene.
2: This is the scene outside a New York disco called Studio 54. This is the place that's in with the disco crowd, except that these people are still out. Of course, Liza Minnelli and her kind of celebrities sweep right through the protective ranks of doorkeepers. One of the owners, Steve Rubell, works the door. He is choosy about who gets in, and that adds to the mystique and the desperation to be accepted. There is no live performance inside, no musicians, it's all records. Once inside, you begin to understand the attraction. For a disco to be a disco, you need a very heavy bass beat.

0: the music has to have a hook. A hook is an easily recognizable theme or musical phrase, a vocal line. Something as simple as, I love you. And the amazing thing, the really different thing about the disco record business is that a record producer can hit big money without the record ever being played on radio. Now that's a new one for the record business, which has always relied heavily on radio for hits. Once a record is accepted by the clubs and by the dancers, it can easily make profits in the hundreds of thousands in the record stores before any significant radio play, solely on the basis of word of mouth from disco customers and a lot of advertising.
1: If, as the record plays, everybody leaves the dance floor, that's probably the end. On the other hand, if the dancers like it, it can be the beginning of really big money. There are more than 6,000 discos spread all across the country. Between what the discos take in and what they generate with the records, we are talking about an estimated $4 billion, that's with a B, $4 billion a year.
2: Time machine.
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4: Hurry, hurry, hurry. Join the excitement. It's going to be all right, all right, all right. As an explosion of musical fun, it's the Scream. It's Jerry and the Pacemakers, and they aren't just all right. They're terrific in their first full-length motion picture.
5: 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Never let you be free.
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0: 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You'll love them all.
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Here comes Cat Stevens now from 1971, all aboard the Peace Train, riding the rails. 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

Well, there's a drum beat that you know when you hear it. We're about to hear Roy Orbison, 1964. And oh, pretty woman from your KawarthaOldies.com, the fantastic Kawartha.

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1: Peterborough's Winter Carnival officially opens at this hour. We now go live to the Snowfest opening ceremonies at George and Simcoe Street.
2: Thank you, Robert. There's a song that goes, "Baby, it's cold outside," and at minus 15 degrees Celsius, that could be considered an understatement, but the cold hasn't hurt anyone's enthusiasm. It's a beautiful, sparkling, sunny day here at Peterborough Square, where the opening ceremonies will be getting underway for Snowfest 84 in a few moments. Snowfest Pete, Miss Snowfest, and the Chex Chicken are here. George Street is blocked off from Simcoe to Charlotte with colored flags and red, white, and blue balloons. There will be a few brief speeches, one from Alderman Peggy Leek, who is filling in for Mayor Barb Barker, who happens to be vacationing in warm, sunny weather. And Dave Edgerton, the chairman of the Snowfest Committee, will be kicking off the festivities. A small crowd is gathered to help kick off Snowfest 84. Everyone is in a festive, happy mood. Teams of waiters and waitresses from the King George, the Chemung Lodge, and the Queen's Hotel will be racing on the ice on George Street, carrying trays of drinks and cleaning whipped cream off tables set in the street. There'll be free hot chocolate for the spectators, which will be a welcome benefit for braving the cold. Many events are planned this week. The Pete's hockey game will go tomorrow night at 7:30. There'll be the snowball football game and the snow dance on Saturday. Mr. Snowfest will be chosen tonight. That's only a handful of the events. For those who don't want to brave the cold, there's plenty of indoor activities this week. There'll be something for everyone, young and old, so why not join in the fun of Snowfest 84?
1: Pamela, I suppose you can see it. Are they still working on that ice sculpture at George and Simcoe Street?
2: Well, Robert, the ice sculpture was finished about 11:30 this morning. There's 10 tons of ice with a red painted heart cut out of the top and two happy-looking blue and red snowmen carved in the bottom. About 12 people were working on the piece since Monday, and with the weather we've been having, it hasn't melted a bit. Pamela Hunt for Chex Radio News live at Peterborough Snowfest 84.
1: Thanks, Pam. The Peterborough Big Brothers, Big Sisters, and the Snowfest Committee are tonight sponsoring the Mr. Snowfest Contest at the Red Oak Inn. The judges include singer Ada Lee, Tourism and Convention Bureau Chief Roy Arnott, Mrs. Bill Dom, and Chex Sports Director Gary Dalladay. 12 contestants will enter the Mr. Snowfest Contest at 7:30 tonight, and humor will be the order of the night, as was witnessed last year. Last year's Mr. Snowfest was Ray Kapoor representing the Holiday Inn.

Your Kawartha Oldies. Your Kawartha Oldies.

0: I need a waitress. 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You think that they like you.
1: You're aboard the time machine.
0: And the phrase, magnificent pagan beast, has never left your mind.
2: Now

He met a tragic end, Jackie Wilson did. But back in 1967, he was lifting us up higher and higher. Jackie Wilson, here on the Time Machine.

That's right, time for a lost and found forgotten fave as we mine the archives for forgotten favorites and classics. Back to the 80s we go today with someone who is more of a producer than really an artist. Mike Oldfield was known for Tubular Bells. And he had a couple of songs on the top 40 charts in the 80s. One was To France, the other, Moonlight Shadow. With Maggie Riley doing the lead, with Mike Oldfield, our lost and found forgotten fave.

Billy Joel, as it turned out, never had a number one song on the Chum chart anyway, but he came close a number of times. With this one, for example, number two. Here's My Life, Billy Joel.

0: Kawatha Time Machine remembers.
1: But now that we're a hit group, we should make at least another half a penny a record.
2: How about a compromise?
1: What's your offer?
2: I'll buy you an ice cream cone.
3: What you see is relationships build. Certain combinations of people work, and then you say, oh, we'll write to that. How Danny developed. What kind of a kid was Danny going to be?
4: Well, what are we going to do about Danny?
2: Shirley, you better do something about Danny.
5: Danny was not the character that I... The character was the same, but I had not envisioned him looking like Danny. But what happened when you put him on camera, he had this innate sense of comedy, which is gold.
1: For my first number, I would like to grin at you. Mom!
6: Screen Gems tested a lot of episodes with audiences and found that those episodes with Danny rated a lot higher than episodes without Danny. So the network, thinking they had a gold mine in Danny, said to the producers, we want more episodes with Danny.
2: Why do you want to do this?
1: Because I have all the unmistakable earmarks of star quality.
3: We would have these script readings, and Danny would have trouble reading, and we never really understood what was going on until we discovered he was dyslexic. And we felt terrible about it, because here he's struggling to try and read his lines, learn his lines, memorize his lines, and we didn't even know he had that challenge.
7: But it was also discovered that I had very close to a photographic memory, so it was never an issue except at the table reads, where we'd read it for the very first time, and I had to just muscle through it. It was embarrassing, but then I'd come in and know everybody's lines. And that got to be a thing. Like somebody, Shirley Jones, an Academy Award winner, would forget a line, and I'd say, oh, well, this is where you say this.
8: I like you, Mr. Kincaid.
2: Thanks.
1: She hasn't developed a lot of taste yet.
7: Right before a scene, Dave Madden whispered in my ear, you know how we got these parts? And I said, no. And he said, look at Shirley and David and Susan. They're beautiful, and they just had too much beautiful. So they needed some ugly. So they got you and me. And that's how we got these jobs.
9: Danny, there's more to life than taking bows.
1: Not when you're an egomaniac with grease paint in your blood.
10: Danny was probably one of the most incredible young comedians that I've ever witnessed. He was a little brat a lot of the time, but he was young.
1: We don't smell very good.
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1: August 9th, 1984.
2: The fleet just missed the goal, launched a siege on the house on the southwest side of Halliburton. Many shots have rang out. Most of them are believed. We're not sure of this, but most of the shots that we've heard from about a half mile away are believed to have been tear gas being fired into the house by police in the woods at the back of the house. The front area of the house is quite open and leads across the road and down across the sports field campus of the high school at the outskirts of Halliburton. Quite a number of spectators are at the police lines at the Highway 121 as it comes in the west side of Halliburton. Many people familiar with the village will know where the old steam engine is that's on display at the outskirts of Halliburton, and people are standing on top of it and around it and have a clear view of the house across the campus from there. The police helicopter is circling overhead, and as I said, periodically, just over the last 5 minutes or so, there must have been 20 or 30 shots ring out, all of them sounding the same type of weapon firing. We're not too sure whether it's police pistols or tear gas launchers, but we believe it is tear gas launchers, and the police helicopter is now closing its circle in, and the shots are coming faster. We are standing by at the scene, and we'll send in a further report as new developments occur. Neil Bougen, CHEX News at Halliburton.
0: Time Machine.

0: Because Oscar Mayer has a way with B-O-L-O-G-N-A. And A.
1: In our Comedy Classic Spotlight today, Steve Martin, and those of us who are surprised that Steve is so proficient on the banjo, forget that way back in the beginning, in his white suit days, he was playing the banjo then. Very big part of his act. Some of his best. Live from Steve Martin.
2: The Cruel Shoes. Anna knew she had to have a new pair of shoes today, and Carlo had helped her try on every pair in the store. Carlo spoke wearily.
3: Well, that's it. That's every pair of shoes in the place.
4: Oh, you must have one more pair.
3: No, not one more. Well, we have
2: the Cruel Shoes.
3: But no one would want to try.
4: Yes, let me see the Cruel Shoes.
3: No, you don't understand. You see, the Cruel Shoes are...
4: Get them.
2: Carlo disappeared into the back room for a moment and then reappeared carrying an ordinary shoebox. He took off the lid and removed a hideous pair of black and white pumps. But this was not an ordinary hideous pair of black and white pumps. Both were left feet. One had a right angle turn in it with separate compartments that pointed the toes in impossible directions. The other shoe was 6 inches long and was curved inward like a rocking chair, with a vise and razor blades to hold the foot in place. Carlo spoke hesitantly.
3: Now you see, they're not fit for humans.
4: Put them on me.
3: But
4: put them on me.
2: Carlo knew all arguments were useless. He knelt down before her and forced her feet into the shoes. The screams were incredible. Anna crawled over to the mirror and held her bloody feet up where she could see.
3: I like them.
2: She paid Carlo and crawled out of the store into the street. Later that day, Carlo was overheard saying to a new customer,
3: Well, that's it. That's every pair of shoes in the place.
2: Unless, of course, you'd like to try the Cruel Shoes.
5: The Kawatha Time Machine remembers.
6: Sorry, not making walls like they used to. Are you kidding? These cars are indestructible. Didn't you see Smokey and the Bandit? Anyway, this is your new Firebird.
7: Oh, I just love it. God, I can't wait to get it on the road and drive it.
6: Yeah. Oh, let's just jump in here.

seems the love I've known has always been the most destructive kind. Guess that's why now I feel so old before my time. Yesterday, when I was young, the taste of life was sweet as rain upon my tongue. I teased at life.

0: machine.
1: The murder of a 69-year-old disabled passenger from New York City angers America. After a 72-hour siege at sea, negotiations among the PLO, Italy, and Egypt succeed in getting the Achille Lauro back to Egypt. There, the four terrorists surrender the ship. At first, the world is led to believe that no one is harmed, so the Palestinians are promised safe passage out of Egypt. But the next day, the truth is learned, and the U.S. ambassador to Egypt makes the announcement. The murder of a 69-year-old disabled passenger from New York City angers America. Americans are outraged when the terrorists are allowed to escape on an Egyptian plane to safe territory in Tunisia. This time, Reagan takes action.
2: We pursue this. What we want is justice done.
1: In a flawless execution, U.S. Navy F-14 fighter jets intercept the Egyptian airliner in midair and force it to land at a U.S. base in Sicily.
2: These young Americans sent a message to terrorists everywhere. A message, you can run, but you can't hide.
1: Italian courts convict the Palestinian hijackers. But again, the Reagan administration and the public are left dismayed when Italian authorities grant freedom to Abul Abbas, the man believed to be the brains behind the hijacking. Italian courts had found no direct evidence of his involvement.
0: Time machine!

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This is Making Contact on YourKawarthaOldies.com.

0: Kawatha Time Machine remembers.
1: The Gemini space flights. The trips are long. The training is hard, like this spacewalk practice. But the astronauts do some things you do. In space, they drank Tang. They mixed it like this in a zero-G pouch, because with no gravity, it would fly all over. You don't have that problem. You can mix it in a glass. Up there, they have to drink it carefully, this way. You can drink it any way you like. Tang tastes orangey. Tastes great. Has lots of vitamins C and A. Tang, chosen for the Gemini astronauts. Have a blast. Have some Tang.
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1: We have a birthday picker, and here she is. What's your name?
2: Roberta.
1: How old are you?
2: 10.
1: 10 years old. Anybody out there 10? We wish you a very happy day. What school do you go to? Ah, that's got you. What's the name of your school?
2: Galloway Road.
1: Galloway?
2: Galloway.
1: Galloway Road. Is it a good school?
2: Yes.
1: I hope you enjoy it. And I hope all of you out there that go to school, I hope you enjoy your school. You better enjoy it because you've only got one chance to go to school, you know. Oh, yeah, because, you know, very soon you grow up and you're not able to go to school anymore. Mm. Hey, do you know what to shout when I knock the door, Roberta? Come on out, bimbo, please. Don't forget the please. It's very important. You can shout with us if you like, sir, and you, Murd.
3: Okay.
1: Everybody, you, Bill, you, Alfie, and you too, Tom Terrific. Are you ready? Well,
4: come on out, bimbo, please.
1: Here he comes, and here's his introduction just for you.
5: Introducing Bimbo, the birthday clown, and son of Happy.

0: Happy birthday, boy.
1: And there he is with his pocket full of birthday letters that you sent in. And here are my two friends and your two friends, Birthday Bunny and Birthday Bunny's friend, coming up out of the tunnel, giving me the message, which is, have a happy day. Even if you didn't know about that. And here's Big Daddy Happy. Come on down, there he is. Pass him over, please, Roberta. There he goes. Shake hands with Happy. And Mrs. Happy, come on down. Pass him over, please, Roberta. And she'll stand next to Mr. Happy. And the triplets, Wilson, Kevin, and Betty. And now they're all together. So if you're ready, don't forget to kick after three. One, two, three. Whammo, baby, whammo. Are you ready?
2: Happy birthday.
1: Sing.
2: Happy birthday,
1: Sam.
2: Happy birthday.
1: For you, okay?
3: Happy
1: here he goes. And he'll kiss the message.
3: Happy birthday.
1: He kisses her three times. Ready?
3: Happy
1: that's marvelous. That's wonderful. One more for luck. Coming up. Swing it, baby.
3: Happy
1: that's marvelous. Lovely. Don't forget to kick. One, two, three.
2: Happy birthday.
1: Now I want you to blow as hard as you can, Roberta.
3: Gosh,
1: you know what they call girls called Roberta for short? They call them Bobby. Bobby, over there. Okay, just the same as me. Take off the hat, Roberta. Hold it upside down. And I want you to shout at the top of your voice, fanfare, please.
4: Fanfare, please.
1: Good girl. Here comes Arthur with the orchestra. Close your eyes. Pick a letter. Anyone. You've got a good one. It's a long envelope. And we're going to find out who sent it in. It's a lovely one. It's got a picture on it and everything else. She's having a birthday. It's from Nancy Milton, and she lives, let me find out where she lives, in Islington. Islington, Ontario. Abracadabra, abracadess. If you want to join in, here's the address. It's Uncle Bobby, CFTO TV, Box 9, Toronto, Ontario, M4A2M9.
5: Here's the latest weather forecast for Peterborough and the Kawartha Lakes for the next 7 days from the Kawartha Time Machine. Expect a mix of sun and cloud today with warm, humid conditions. There's a chance of showers and a thunderstorm developing later in the day. The afternoon high will reach about 28 Celsius. Overnight, skies remain partly cloudy with a low of 16. For tomorrow, a warm and humid day with a blend of sun and cloud. The high will be around 26. Overnight will stay mild with a low of 18. For the weekend, look for variable cloudiness with a chance of showers and a thunderstorm on Saturday. It will be humid with a high of 28. Overnight, temperatures will fall to 14. For Sunday, a pleasant day featuring a mix of sunshine and some cloud. The afternoon high will be 26. Overnight will be comfortably cool with a low of 15. Monday looks mostly sunny, but continued warm, humid weather is expected. The daytime high will reach 26. Overnight, temperatures will dip to 15. Sunshine will increase through the day on Tuesday, making for a bright and comfortable forecast. Expect a high of 25. Overnight, the temperature will drop to 14. And for Wednesday, look for mostly sunny conditions with the possibility of an isolated shower. The afternoon high will be 24, followed by a cooler overnight low of 13. And that's your weather from the Kawartha Time Machine.

0: Hello, Dolly. 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Louis Armstrong from back in 1964. Your KawarthaOldies.com, the fantastic Kawartha time machine.
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0: things missed.
1: That's right, time for a lost and found forgotten fave as we mine the archives for forgotten favorites and classics. Back to the 80s we go today with someone who is more of a producer than really an artist. Mike Oldfield was known for Tubular Bells. And he had a couple of songs on the top 40 charts in the 80s. One was To France, the other, Moonlight Shadow. With Maggie Riley doing the lead, with Mike Oldfield, our lost and found forgotten fave.

0: And now, time machine.
1: 10, 9, we have ignition sequence start. The engine's now building up to 7.7 million pounds of thrust. We have a launch commit and we have a liftoff. The swing arm moving back. The Saturn V lifting off the power. Alpha pad building up thrust. We clear the tower. Houston is now controlling.
2: Oh, we have good thrust in all five.
1: Roger. Engine roll program started. Good.
2: Roger.
1: 16 now maneuvering to its proper flight path attitude. Mark 27 seconds. That call up from Capcom Gordon Fullerton says Apollo 16 now capable of water landing. Mark 1 minute 12 seconds coming up on period of maximum aerodynamic pressure on the vehicle.
0: Time machine.
3: Hello, everyone. This is your Action News reporter with all the news that is news across the nation on the scene at the supermarket. There seems to have been some disturbance here. Pardon me, sir. Did you see what happened?
4: Yeah, I did. I was standing over by the tomatoes, and here he come, running through the pole beans, through the fruits and vegetables, naked as a jaybird. And I hollered over to Ethel. I said, "Don't look, Ethel." And it's too late. She'd already been incensed.

0: station. 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
1: Yeah, they. I was just in here getting my tires checked, and he just appeared out of the trap. Just come streaking around the grease right there. Didn't have nothing on but a smile. I looked in there, and Ethel was getting her cold drink. I hollered, "Don't look, Ethel!" And it was too late. She'd already been mooned. Flashed her right there in front of the shop or so.
2: Kangaroo.
1: Boogity, boogity.
2: Yeah.

0: Once again, your Action News reporter in the booth at the gym covering the disturbance at the basketball playoff. Pardon me, sir. Did you see what happened?
1: Yeah, thief. Hey, Tom, I was just going down there to get Ethel a snow cone. Here he come, right out of the cheap seats. Dribbling. Right down the middle of the court. Didn't have on nothing but his PX. Made a hook shot and got out through the concession stand. I hollered up at Ethel. I said, "Don't look, Ethel!" It was too late. She'd already got a free shot. Grandstand. Right there in front of the home team.
2: What is it calling the street?
3: Here it comes again. Who's that with it?

Well, if you're moving out or moving in the Kawartha region, you may want to call McWilliams. Yeah. Billy Joel, 1977, yourkawarthaoldies.com.

0: Hiawatha Time Machine remembers.
1: From the Czech newsroom, the death toll from two marine disasters off Newfoundland may go as high as 120. Transport Minister Jean-Luc Pépin has denied the Canadian government was responsible for the seaworthiness of the oil rig Ocean Ranger. Post Office President Michael Warren says he's not that confident he can meet the federal government's goal of reducing the $620 million postal deficit to $50 million by 1985. Peterborough weather will be partly cloudy tonight with lows of minus 8 to minus 11 degrees. Czech News next at 5 o'clock or when it happens.

0: just that as long as you was expecting an excuse from Private Lipton.
1: York aboard the time machine.
2: I don't have one.
3: That's not you.
0: He didn't have one. I thought I'd tell you mine so you wouldn't be disappointed.
3: Knock it off.
1: York aboard the oldies.
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1: It is my pleasure to present the Television Academy's 1953 National Award for the Best Situation Comedy to I Love Lucy.
2: I got so excited about Vivian, I lost all count. We didn't expect to win this tonight. We're awful happy we did. It wouldn't be right to call our writers up here and give it to them, would it? But I wish we could. Thanks very, very much. We're awful proud to be a part of this industry. Really, we are. We're trying real hard, and we're going to keep it up. Thank you.
3: But, you know, I just want to say this, and I really mean this. I hope that next year, the Academy does not forget the writers. And if we may this year, we'd like to give it right now to Oppenheimer, Carol, Pugh, and Frawley.
4: Here's the latest weather forecast for Peterborough and the Kawartha Lakes for the next 7 days from the Kawartha Time Machine. Expect a mix of sun and cloud today with warm, humid conditions. There's a chance of showers and a thunderstorm developing later in the day. The afternoon high will reach about 28 Celsius. Overnight, skies remain partly cloudy with a low of 16. For tomorrow, a warm and humid day with a blend of sun and cloud. The high will be around 26. Overnight will stay mild with a low of 18. For the weekend, look for variable cloudiness with a chance of showers and a thunderstorm on Saturday. It will be humid with a high of 28. Overnight, temperatures will fall to 14. For Sunday, a pleasant day featuring a mix of sunshine and some cloud. The afternoon high will be 26. Overnight will be comfortably cool with a low of 15. Monday looks mostly sunny, but continued warm, humid weather is expected. The daytime high will reach 26. Overnight, temperatures will dip to 15. Sunshine will increase through the day on Tuesday, making for a bright and comfortable forecast. Expect a high of 25. Overnight, the temperature will drop to 14. And for Wednesday, look for mostly sunny conditions with the possibility of an isolated shower. The afternoon high will be 24, followed by a cooler overnight low of 13. And that's your weather from the Kawartha Time Machine.

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0: You called, m'lady?
1: Yes, Parker.
2: The Fantastic Award, the time machine.
1: Get the Rolls Royce. We are going for a little drive.
2: On

Well, it was the summer of love back in 1967. Also, the drug culture was paramount. And this is a song and a group that captured that in no uncertain terms, in a very unique way. I had people thinking about Alice in Wonderland, but nothing further from the truth. Jefferson Airplane, White Rabbit, on your KawarthaOldies.com, the fantastic Kawartha Time Machine.

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2: 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Well, it's him or me.
1: Uh-oh. He's got an aching head, an upset stomach,
2: and an empty gun.
3: 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You know what they always say.
2: Yeah, a Mountie always gets his man.
3: Oh, no, I mean about Alka-Seltzer. 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
3: 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Very big part of his act. 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
6: This is our head mechanic, Jose. Jose is hooking me up to this lie detector machine at my request. Why am I doing this? 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If I lie one tiny bit, you'll hear it.
7: It's on, Mr. Creasel.
6: Good. Hi, I'm Al Creasel. Okay, I was lying. My name is Emmett Creasel. I changed it for the business. 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
8: Very funny.
9: You know what's really great is that we got a lot of new people on the show.
5: Yeah, it's all right.
9: Oh, it's really, really good. Here. The fact that, you know, when you redesigned the set and everything and made it into a restaurant, it's so fabulous.
5: Kind of have a nice view. It's kind of like, you know.
9: Because, you know, you're on, people don't know this, but we tape the show at 5:30 in the afternoon.
5: Right.
9: And it's right at dinner time.
5: Right. You know, I've never thought
9: so
5: of
9: this
5: that.
9: So this is good for me.
5: You actually get hungry. Okay, we're going to do a little commercial ourselves here.
9: This will be funny, too.
5: Yeah. So, okay, where are you at?

0: Just as strong as Jethro.
1: The worth of oldies.
2: Got a lot of pitch and tar in it. Ought to burn real good.

0: Lurch, wouldn't you like to go to that ball just once?
1: York aboard the time machine.
0: Why doesn't he want to go to that ball? He's becoming progressively shy. Did it ever occur to you that he might not be normal?
1: York aboard the oldies.
2: Actually, it's a time machine.
3: York aboard the oldies.

0: were very, very happy, not only with getting wages that we're catching up from 2018 from, but also to set the bar for the other striking units. We are still going to continue to fight for a Bill 124 remedy. We will remain in a legal challenge through OPSU's EFPO.
1: Well, it's over. Striking community living Trent Highlands unionized workers are headed back to work. The agency and the Ontario Public Service Employees Union Local 358, the president of which, Jessica Bushy, you just heard, issued a joint statement Tuesday evening announcing that an agreement has been reached following 2 days of mediation. Deal ends the strike by roughly 300 workers in Halliburton, Peterborough, and Lindsay, who officially walked off the job back in May on the 25th. Here's the executive director of Community Living Trent Highlands, Teresa Jordan.
2: We're excited to be back. People and families are best served by our permanent staff team, and they will be returning physically to their roles on Monday. So absolutely excited to dig in and get started with that work.
1: And still with the union beats, Trent University's support workers, represented by OPSU Local 365 and the university's Board of Governors, have ratified a four-year collective agreement. A press release from Trent following the board's vote calls the agreement a balanced outcome. OPSU 365 represents staff working as caretakers, administrative support, secretaries, systems analysts, maintenance workers, demonstrators, and teaching assistants. And with that, good morning from the Kawartha Time Machine here in the Eastern Time Zone, where local news is all we do. This is Gordon Gibbon from Peterborough, the Kawartha Lakes, and the Halliburton Highlands. Today's News Digest for Thursday, August 6. From Peterborough overnight, Duro Dummer and Asphodel Norwood firefighters were on scene of a structure fire at a property on Fourth Line Road, South Dummer, north of Webster Road, in the wee hours overnight. Further details are unavailable. It was a perfect night at Del Curry Park last night for Music Fest, the city's free outdoor twice-weekly summer music festival. With its centennial fountain fanning the lake in the background, the Crash Test Dummies took to the Fred Anderson stage. Next on the agenda on Saturday is blues rock legend David Wilcox, a frequent player at Music Fest. In other news, a 22-year-old Lindsay man faces a slew of charges, including impaired driving, after a serious collision in Peterborough back in July. Emergency personnel responded to the crash between a car and a pickup truck at the intersection of Monaghan Road and Cameron Street on July 22nd, just before 5 p.m. Shortly before the collision, the car was seen traveling at a high rate of speed before running the red light and slamming into a pickup truck. The driver of the car suffered serious injuries and was hospitalized. He wasn't wearing a seatbelt, so it could have been much worse for him. He did turn himself into police. From Lindsay and the Kay Lakes, work continues at the Lindsay Ops landfill as part of the city's landfill improvement project. Over the coming weeks, residents may notice some temporary changes to services and traffic flow at the site, according to the City of Kay Lakes. Meantime, the addition of a new chiropodist has restored Kawartha Total Foot Care Center's full clinical capacity. Katie White has joined the practice full-time, expanding access to foot care service at the clinic following the tragic passing of founder Nadine Webster back in April of last year. From the Highlands, the clock is ticking on the Irondale Church. 18 years after the 19th century parish was deconsecrated, the volunteer group that initially saved the building from ruin has put up a warning to the community. The new leadership needs to come forward by the end of September or risk seeing a space that was once the hamlet's beating heart die forever. The organization's current president, Carol Simmons, is retiring from her position in September. At one point, she pushed her retirement back, hoping to give the group more time to find replacements. If no one steps up, she says, she'll formalize things at her end. Assets will be liquidated, and the proceeds will be donated to charity. And the church will be lost forever. Those are your headlines for Thursday, August 6. The source material today from the Peterborough Examiner, Global News Peterborough, Harrison Perkins Media, Kawartha 411, Kawartha Lakes This Week Online, and The Highlander. Still ahead, the Kawartha Sports Beat.
3: I'm looking for Amos Silo.
4: I shame you had to waste your time. Amos is dead.
3: When did he die?
4: Yesterday. So I'm heading on to Silton. Take you there, glad to.
3: Yeah, well, I made it out here. I guess I can make it back.
4: We do have a time with people who wander in the desert and don't know the country. Easy to get lost.
5: I'm trying to locate one of my men. He's registered in the motel, but he hasn't been in his room. His name is Joe Mannix.
4: Is
5: He's in jail.
6: What's the charge?
5: Suspicion of breaking and entering.
6: I'll post bail. How much?
5: I'll have to check that and get back to you.
6: I'd appreciate that, Sheriff. Can I expect to hear from you within the next hour?
5: Well, I don't know if we can get things sorted out quite that fast.
6: Try, Sheriff. Try hard.
5: Is that a threat, Mr. Wickersham?
6: No threat, Sheriff. A promise.
7: Kansky had it, lost it. Eisenman picks it up. Eisenman moving. Blue line chance. Come on.
1: From the Kawartha Sports Machine, the Peterborough Junior C Lakers are heading back to the Meredith Cup Final for the third straight season. But this year's championship chase has a different challenge, a chance to make history.
8: Junior C in general, it's fast, skilled. The kids are athletic. They work hard. These are all guys that are trying to prove themselves to move to a higher level. So you get to the junior A level, obviously they're best players in Ontario and it's great lacrosse. But those guys made it, right? Our guys are still chomping at people's ankles to get there. You know, whether it's get a shot in junior B somewhere or go play junior A for Peterborough at the Mem Center. Every guy that dresses for us has something to prove when he steps on the floor, and it shows. And in this Meredith Cup final, that Six Nations team is the same way. Like, they got a junior B, a junior A, and a junior C center there. So all their junior C guys, they're not full-time junior C guys. They're looking to move up too. Everybody's skilled. Everybody's good enough to play at a higher level. It's just you got to bide your time and put that work in. But it's going to, especially against Six Nations, it's going to be a super fast series. They're one of the fastest teams I've watched all year. We can match them with that, but it's going to be fast, athletic, likely high scoring. So if you want to have some cheap entertainment, we'll be here on Sunday.
1: Now, the Junior Lakers are in Six Nations for Game 1 tonight, and then in Peterborough as referenced for Game 2 on Sunday at 4 p.m. at the Healthy Planet Arena. Meantime, the Century 21 Senior Lakers are on the Memorial Center carpet tonight for Game 2 of their best-of-five series with the Oakville Rock, with the Lakers leading the series 1-0. By virtue of their win Tuesday in Oakville, the Lakers have guaranteed a fourth game at home on Tuesday of next week. And it seems Porter Martone of the NHL's Philly Flyers isn't the only one in his household making waves in the hockey world. His younger sister Audrey is currently attending Canada's women's under-18 team selection camp, being held Monday through Saturday at the Richmond Olympic Oval in Richmond, BC next week. She's among 40 players, 4 goaltenders, 12 defense, and 24 forwards chosen by Hockey Canada. So, Dad, Mike Martone, the former Pete, certainly has put together a hockey dynasty at home. And with that, you're up to date on what's been happening in the Kawartha region and the Halliburton Highlands. Gordon Gibb reporting, still ahead. Your Kawartha regional weather forecast and more from the Time Machine.
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20: Peterborough weather.
1: We've enjoyed a couple of nice days, and today will begin very nice as well, but a bit of an evolving day today, and it will be warm. Sunny this morning, then a mix of sun and cloud evolving to rain later on, possibly a thunderstorm at some point this afternoon by virtue of the fact it's going to be hot and humid. 29 is the high, the humidex at 36, and the UV index very high at 9. Overnight tonight, we'll have a slight chance for showers. This evening, again, the risk of thunderstorm activity, a low of 18, and fog patches forming overnight as well. For tomorrow, the wrap-up of the week, mainly cloudy with a chance for showers at 40% after lunch. Again, the risk of a thunderstorm. Temperature, a little bit cooler with a high of 27, the humidex at 32, UV index moderate at 5. Overnight Friday, cloudy with a 60% chance of showers, a low of 17. For the weekend, beginning with overcast sky, 60% chance of rain, 25 for the high, a low with showers once again of 15. Hopefully the rain will hold off for David Wilcox at Music Fest. Sunday, a great day, sunny with a high 26. Overnight, slight chance for showers, a low of 15. Monday, sun cloud mix with a 60% chance of rain, 26 for the high, a low of 15. Once again, Tuesday, cloudy with a high 25, a low of 12. And for Wednesday, a mix of sun and cloud and a forecast high of 24. That's a tad below our seasonal average of 26 daytime for this time of year.
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0: lovely.
1: Stevie Nicks, Parlor Bar Almanac, this morning right here from the Time Machine on this Thursday. And good morning to you. Thank you for checking us out and sharing your morning with us. Still ahead, Redbone, Harry Belafonte. And right now, Air Supply, making love out of nothing at all.

0: Uncle Jeff, guess what? 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

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She says she believes in a Robin Hood and brotherhood and colors of green and gray.

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I'll be the Count of Monte Cristo, you'll be the Countess May.

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1: Well, citizen, to what do we owe the pleasure of this visit?
2: I was hoping to revive my TV show, People Are Funny. But I can't seem to find any unusual people in Gotham City.
1: No, this is just an ordinary, fine, upstanding metropolis.
3: Not many weirdos.
1: Any particular types in mind?
2: Oh, someone perhaps with a strange costume?
1: No, most of those characters like Joker, Penguin, King Tut are safely locked up.
2: Maybe somebody with a dual identity or a unique approach to a problem. I'm climbing the walls looking for them.
1: I wish we could help you, citizen, but we're just a couple of ordinary crime fighters going about our mundane business.
2: I see. Well, thank you for your interest. Maybe I'll give up the whole idea.
3: Too bad. It's a great show.
2: Costume, dual identity, climbing the walls. Hey, Batman!
4: And now, the fantastic Kawatha Time Machine presents... 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
5: And this day being the 6th of August, here's the almanac. Randy DeBarge of the DeBarge family, 68 today. The late Andy Warhol, born in 1928. And the late Lucille Ball, born in 1911. She passed in 1989. On film, TV, and radio, 1926, Don Juan, starring John Barrymore, is released by Warner Brothers, the first feature-length film to utilize the Vitaphone sound-on-disc system that synchronized the music score and sound effects. 100 years ago, 1939, the first broadcast of the Dinah Shore Show on NBC Radio. And 1960, Chubby Checker performs his version of Hank Ballard's The Twist on American Bandstand, starting a worldwide dance craze.
6: This one is exactly. This is the... pretty frightening thing. It's sweeping the country all over the place. Hottest dance sensation in the last 4 years, a thing called the twist. Ladies and gentlemen, here's Chubby Checker.
5: In music, 2020, Wayne Fontana died from cancer at the age of 74. 2001, Whitney Houston became one of the highest paid musicians in the world after signing a new deal with Arista, said to be worth more than $100 million. 1981, Stevie Nicks released her first solo album, Belladonna, which contained four top 40 hits. Stop Dragging My Heart Around with Tom Petty, of course. Leather and Lace with Don Henley. Edge of 17 and After the Glitter Fades. 1974, ABBA scored their first North American top 10 hit when Waterloo went to number 6. Waterloo was written specifically to be entered into the 1974 Eurovision Song Contest. After the group finished third with Ring Ring the previous year, in the Swedish pre-selection contest. The original title of Waterloo was Honey Pie, but they changed it. 1973, Stevie Wonder was seriously hurt when the car he was riding in crashed into a truck on I-85 near Winston-Salem, leaving him in a coma for 4 days. In 1964, Rod Stewart made his TV debut on the BBC show The Beat Room as a member of the Hoochie Coochie Men. The tapes of all but one of the programs were later destroyed. The only remaining program originally broadcast on the 5th of October that year featured Tom Jones, Julie Rogers, The Kinks, and John Lee Hooker. And that was the same year in 1964 that Rod Stewart released his very first single. It didn't do so well, but you can hear his career blossoming, or at least beginning, with this. Good morning, little schoolgirl.

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1: 1958.
2: In Washington, President Eisenhower will return from his Newport vacation tomorrow to deliver a nationwide radio and TV speech on the Formosa crisis. The president will speak from his White House office tomorrow night at 10 o'clock Eastern Daylight Time and is expected to outline U.S. commitments to Chiang Kai-shek in the face of Red Chinese hostility. The communists have charged the United States with a deliberate war provocation in flying warplanes over the China mainland. There also are reports of the Red Chinese moving a number of big jet fighters to a new airfield just 3 minutes flying time from the Quemoys. Communist Chinese shore batteries have pounded Quemoy City for the second straight day. Casualties were light in the capital city of Big Quemoy Island, but many homes belonging to the 12,000 citizens were destroyed or damaged by the shelling. In San Francisco, Senator William Noland warned today against any compromise with Communist China that would endanger Formosa. Noland said the offshore islands off Quemoy and Matsu are as important to free China as West Berlin is to free Germany.
1: Time Machine.

Here's a song that lends itself to the changing of the clocks twice a year. The move to daylight savings time, moving ahead in the spring and falling back to standard time in the fall. There are those who advocate leaving well enough alone. There are too many clocks that we have to alter each and every year. Here's Dr. John. Right place, wrong time. On your KawarthaOldies.com, the fantastic Kawartha time machine.

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0: Nothing up my sleeve.
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1: Which transistor portable radio would you rather have? 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And which would you rather have? These? Or RCA Victor's new transistor portable in the guaranteed non-breakable impact case? 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

0: Lordy, Mamus, Moses. Sit down on a Mamus. Make it count, son. About 45 minutes southeast of Tippado, Louisiana.
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2: We're very, very happy, not only with getting wages that we're catching up from 2018 from, but also to set the bar for the other striking units. We are still going to continue to fight for a Bill 124 remedy. We will remain in a legal challenge through OPSU's EFPO.
3: Well, it's over. Striking community living Trent Highlands unionized workers are headed back to work. The agency and the Ontario Public Service Employees Union Local 358, the president of which, Jessica Bushy, you just heard, issued a joint statement Tuesday evening announcing that an agreement has been reached following 2 days of mediation. The deal ends the strike by roughly 300 workers in Halliburton, Peterborough, and Lindsay, who officially walked off the job back in May on the 25th. Here's the executive director of Community Living Trent Highlands, Teresa Jordan.
4: We're excited to be back. People and families are best served by our permanent staff team, and they will be returning physically to their roles on Monday. So absolutely excited to dig in and get started with that work.
3: And still with the union beats, Trent University's support workers, represented by OPSU Local 365 and the university's Board of Governors, have ratified a 4-year collective agreement. A press release from Trent following the board's vote calls the agreement a balanced outcome. OPSU 365 represents staff working as caretakers, administrative support, secretaries, systems analysts, maintenance workers, demonstrators, and teaching assistants. And with that, good morning from the Kawartha Time Machine here in the Eastern Time Zone, where local news is all we do. This is Gordon Gibbon from Peterborough, the Kawartha Lakes, and the Halliburton Highlands. Today's News Digest for Thursday, August 6. From Peterborough overnight, Duro Dummer and Asphodel Norwood firefighters were on scene of a structure fire at a property on Fourth Line Road, South Dummer, north of Webster Road, in the wee hours overnight. Further details are unavailable. It was a perfect night at Del Curry Park last night for Music Fest, the city's free outdoor twice-weekly summer music festival. With a centennial fountain fanning the lake in the background, the Crash Test Dummies took to the Fred Anderson stage. Next on the agenda on Saturday is blues rock legend David Wilcox, a frequent player at Music Fest. In other news, a 22-year-old Lindsay man faces a slew of charges, including impaired driving, after a serious collision in Peterborough back in July. Emergency personnel responded to the crash between a car and a pickup truck at the intersection of Monaghan Road and Cameron Street on July 22nd, just before 5 p.m. Shortly before the collision, the car was seen traveling at a high rate of speed before running the red light and slamming into a pickup truck. The driver of the car suffered serious injuries and was hospitalized. He wasn't wearing a seatbelt, so it could have been much worse for him. He did turn himself into police. From Lindsay and the Kay Lakes, work continues at the Lindsay Ops landfill as part of the city's landfill improvement project. Over the coming weeks, residents may notice some temporary changes to services and traffic flow at the site, according to the City of Kay Lakes. Meantime, the addition of a new chiropodist has restored Kawartha Total Foot Care Center's full clinical capacity. Katie White has joined the practice full-time, expanding access to foot care service at the clinic following the tragic passing of founder Nadine Webster back in April of last year. From the Highlands, the clock is ticking on the Irondale Church. 18 years after the 19th century parish was deconsecrated, the volunteer group that initially saved the building from ruin has put up a warning to the community. The new leadership needs to come forward by the end of September or risk seeing the space that was once the hamlet's beating heart die forever. The organization's current president, Carol Simmons, is retiring from her position in September. At one point, she pushed her retirement back, hoping to give the group more time to find replacements. If no one steps up, she says, she'll formalize things at her end. Assets will be liquidated, and the proceeds will be donated to charity. And the church will be lost forever. Those are your headlines for Thursday, August 6. The source material today from the Peterborough Examiner, Global News Peterborough, Harrison Perkins Media, Kawartha 411, Kawartha Lakes This Week Online, and The Highlander. Still ahead, the Kawartha Sports Beat.
5: Hi, and welcome to American Top 40. That's what Casey Kasem usually says, and he'd be saying it now if he'd made it back in time from Muscle Shoals, Alabama, but he got sort of hung up there on business and gave me a call to see if I could sit in for him this week. I could, and I am. I'm Dick Clark, and we're about to start the countdown of the 40 best-selling songs in America. First of all, six records fell off and six new ones came on, and this week there's a brand new number one. So now, on with the countdown.
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7: Penske had it, lost it. Eisenman picks it up. Eisenman moving, blue line chance.
3: From the Kawartha Sports Machine, the Peterborough Junior C Lakers are heading back to the Meredith Cup Final for the third straight season. But this year's championship chase has a different challenge. A chance to make history.
8: Junior C in general, it's fast, skilled. The kids are athletic. They work hard. These are all guys that are trying to prove themselves to move to a higher level. So you get to the junior A level, obviously the best players in Ontario, and it's great lacrosse. But those guys made it, right? Our guys are still chomping at people's ankles to get there. You know, whether it's get a shot in junior B somewhere or go play junior A for Peterborough at the Mem Center, every guy that dresses for us has something to prove when he steps on the floor, and it shows. And in this Meredith Cup final, that Six Nations team is the same way. Like, they got a junior B, a junior A, and a junior C center there. So all their junior C guys, they're not full-time junior C guys. They're looking to move up too. Everybody's skilled. Everybody's good enough to play at a higher level. It's just you got to bide your time and put that work in. But it's going to, especially against Six Nations, it's going to be a super fast series. They're one of the fastest teams I've watched all year. We can match them with that, but it's going to be fast, athletic, likely high scoring. So if you want to have some cheap entertainment, we'll be here on Sunday.
3: Now, the Junior Lakers are in Six Nations for Game 1 tonight, and then in Peterborough as referenced for Game 2 on Sunday at 4 p.m. at the Healthy Planet Arena. Meantime, the Century 21 Senior Lakers are on the Memorial Center carpet tonight for Game 2 of their best-of-five series with the Oakville Rock, with the Lakers leading the series 1-0. By virtue of their win Tuesday in Oakville, the Lakers have guaranteed a fourth game at home on Tuesday of next week. And it seems Porter Martone of the NHL's Philly Flyers isn't the only one in his household making waves in the hockey world. His younger sister Audrey is currently attending Canada's women's under-18 team selection camp, being held Monday through Saturday at the Richmond Olympic Oval in Richmond, BC next week. She's among 40 players, 4 goaltenders, 12 defense, and 24 forwards chosen by Hockey Canada. So, Dad, Mike Martone, the former Pete, certainly has put together a hockey dynasty at home. And with that, you're up to date on what's been happening in the Kawartha region and the Halliburton Highlands. Gordon Gibb reporting still ahead. Your Kawartha regional weather forecast and more from the Time Machine.
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14: Biggest places cost you a lot of money to sit down. They play to the sophisticated people. And I felt that if Paul could make it in this area, that I could capture every other area. And this is the way I groomed him, so that he was the youngest performer ever to appear in the big clubs that he appeared in.

0: ladies and gentlemen, the Copa Cabana proudly presents Paul Anka.
1: What a feeling.

We've enjoyed a couple of nice days, and today will begin very nice as well, but a bit of an evolving day today, and it will be warm. Sunny this morning, then a mix of sun and cloud evolving to rain later on, possibly a thunderstorm at some point this afternoon by virtue of the fact it's going to be hot and humid. 29 is the high, the humidex at 36, and the UV index very high at 9. Overnight tonight, we'll have a slight chance for showers. This evening, again, the risk of thunderstorm activity, a low of 18, and fog patches forming overnight as well. For tomorrow, the wrap of the week, mainly cloudy with a chance for showers at 40% after lunch. Again, the risk of a thunderstorm. Temperature, a little bit cooler with a high of 27, the humidex at 32, UV index moderate at 5. Overnight Friday, cloudy with a 60% chance of showers, a low of 17. For the weekend, beginning with overcast sky, 60% chance of rain, 25 for the high, a low with showers once again of 15. Hopefully the rain will hold off for David Wilcox at Music Fest. Sunday, a great day, sunny with a high of 26. Overnight, slight chance for showers, a low of 15. Monday, sun cloud mix with a 60% chance of rain, 26 for the high, a low of 15. Once again, Tuesday, cloudy with a high 25, a low of 12. And for Wednesday, a mix of sun and cloud and a forecast high of 24. That's a tad below our seasonal average of 26 daytime for this time of year.

Super Supremes getting the 9 o'clock hour going. 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Working on getting that message to you.

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2: 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He's the one who preceded Jay Nelson in that role, and one of his claims to fame, Al's World's Worst Jokes. And of course they were.
3: Well, my wife's mother fell down the basement steps yesterday with 3 quarts of whiskey and never spilled a drop.
4: How come?
3: She kept her mouth closed.
4: You and your wife went to a masquerade ball last night. How did your wife dress?
3: Well, with her varicose veins, she went as a roadmap.
4: What did your wife's mother go as?
3: Well, my wife's mother put a raisin in her tummy button and went as a cookie.
4: Listen, Al, tell me more about your fat mother-in-law.
3: Well, she has more chins than a Chinese phone book.
4: Tell me, has your wife had very many facelifts?
3: She's had her facelifted so many times, when she raises her eyebrows, her nylons go up.
4: Yeah!

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1: 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I'll let you feel the upholstery.
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5: Laura and Tommy were lovers. He wanted to give her everything. Flowers, presents,

A boy paddles his canoe, the silence broken only by the arpeggio of the dipping paddle and the tree frogs off in the distance. His name is Kirk, and as he grows to a man, his respect for the canoe grows in kind. One becomes two, and two becomes 200, and, well, where does one keep 500 canoes? At a camp just north of Minden. The collection kept growing, and people kept saying, the canoe is a national treasure. There should be a national museum. In Peterborough, perhaps, home to the Peterborough Canoe Company. They gifted a canoe to Princess Elizabeth when she came for a visit in 1948. And so there was a museum in a renovated factory where outboard motors were made, and the Canadian Canoe Museum thrived. But it was landlocked in that old factory. A canoe belongs to the Nibé, the water. So new plans were made and millions raised to build a new home for the museum and its canoes. It's on the lakefront now, just downstream from the famous lift lock, where you can grab a coffee and a canoe to dip a paddle and glide beneath the tree canopy akin to a little boy named Kirk. Kirk Whipper and his beloved canoe so many years ago. Kirk has since made that final portage from this life. But the canoe is forever in our neck of the woods.

Staple singers were indeed a staple for soulful, good music. They gave us, at the very beginning, back in 71, Heavy Makes You Happy. Then Respect Yourself, I'll Take You There. Let's Do It Again, from back in 76. And this one never did chart, Toronto, but it should have. Touch a Hand, Make a Friend.

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1: We're very, very happy, not only with getting wages that we're catching up from 2018 from, but also to set the bar for the other striking units. We are still going to continue to fight for a Bill 124 remedy. We will remain in a legal challenge through OPSU's EFPO.
2: Well, it's over. Striking community living Trent Highlands unionized workers are headed back to work. The agency and the Ontario Public Service Employees Union Local 358, the president of which, Jessica Bushy, you just heard, issued a joint statement Tuesday evening announcing that an agreement has been reached following 2 days of mediation. The deal ends the strike by roughly 300 workers in Halliburton, Peterborough, and Lindsay, who officially walked off the job back in May on the 25th. Here's the executive director of Community Living Trent Highlands, Teresa Jordan.
3: We're excited to be back. People and families are best served by our permanent staff team, and they will be returning physically to their roles on Monday. So absolutely excited to dig in and get started with that work.
2: And still with the union beat, Trent University's support workers, represented by OPSU Local 365 and the university's Board of Governors, have ratified a 4-year collective agreement. A press release from Trent following the board's vote calls the agreement a balanced outcome. OPSU 365 represents staff working as caretakers, administrative support, secretaries, systems analysts, maintenance workers, demonstrators, and teaching assistants. And with that, good morning from the Kawartha Time Machine here in the Eastern Time Zone, where local news is all we do. This is Gordon Gibbon from Peterborough, the Kawartha Lakes, and the Halliburton Highlands. Today's News Digest for Thursday, August 6. From Peterborough overnight, Duro Dummer and Aspetal Norwood firefighters were on scene of a structure fire at a property on Fourth Line Road, South Dummer, north of Webster Road, in the wee hours overnight. Further details are unavailable. It was a perfect night at Del Curry Park last night for Music Fest, the city's free outdoor twice-weekly summer music festival. With its centennial fountain fanning the lake in the background, the Crash Test Dummies took to the Fred Anderson stage. Next on the agenda on Saturday is blues rock legend David Wilcox, a frequent player at Music Fest. In other news, a 22-year-old Lindsay man faces a slew of charges, including impaired driving, after a serious collision in Peterborough back in July. Emergency personnel responded to the crash between a car and a pickup truck at the intersection of Monaghan Road and Cameron Street on July 22nd, just before 5 p.m. Shortly before the collision, the car was seen traveling at a high rate of speed before running the red light and slamming into a pickup truck. The driver of the car suffered serious injuries and was hospitalized. He wasn't wearing a seatbelt, so it could have been much worse for him. He did turn himself into police. From Lindsay and the Kay Lakes, work continues at the Lindsay Ops Landfill as part of the city's landfill improvement project. Over the coming weeks, residents may notice some temporary changes to services and traffic flow at the site, according to the City of Kay Lakes. Meantime, the addition of a new chiropodist has restored Kawartha Total Foot Care Center's full clinical capacity. Katie White has joined the practice full-time, expanding access to foot care service at the clinic following the tragic passing of founder Nadine Webster back in April of last year. From the Highlands, the clock is ticking on the Irondale Church. 18 years after the 19th century parish was deconsecrated, the volunteer group that initially saved the building from ruin has put up a warning to the community. The new leadership needs to come forward by the end of September or risk seeing the space that was once the hamlet's beating heart die forever. The organization's current president, Carol Simmons, is retiring from her position in September. At one point, she pushed her retirement back, hoping to give the group more time to find replacements. If no one steps up, she says she'll formalize things at her end. Assets will be liquidated, and the proceeds will be donated to charity. And the church will be lost forever. Those are your headlines for Thursday, August 6. The source material today from the Peterborough Examiner, Global News Peterborough, Harrison Perkins Media, Kawartha 411, Kawartha Lakes This Week Online, and The Highlander. Still ahead, the Kawartha Sports Beat.
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2: From the Kawartha Sports Machine, the Peterborough Junior C Lakers are heading back to the Meredith Cup Final for the third straight season. But this year's championship chase has a different challenge, a chance to make history.
7: Junior C in general, it's fast, skilled. The kids are athletic. They work hard. These are all guys that are trying to prove themselves to move to a higher level. So you get to the junior A level, obviously the best players in Ontario, and it's great lacrosse. But those guys made it, right? Our guys are still chomping at people's ankles to get there. You know, whether it's get a shot in junior B somewhere or go play junior A for Peterborough at the Mem Center, every guy that dresses for us has something to prove when he steps on the floor, and it shows. And in this Meredith Cup final, that Six Nations team is the same way. Like, they got a Junior B, a Junior A, and a Junior C center there. So all their Junior C guys, they're not full-time Junior C guys. They're looking to move up too. Everybody's skilled. Everybody's good enough to play at a higher level. It's just you got to bide your time and put that work in. But it's going to, especially against Six Nations, it's going to be a super fast series. They're one of the fastest teams I've watched all year. We can match them with that, but it's going to be fast, athletic, likely high scoring. So if you want to have some cheap entertainment, we'll be here on Sunday.
2: Now, the Junior Lakers are in Six Nations for Game 1 tonight, and then in Peterborough, as referenced, for Game 2 on Sunday at 4 p.m. at the Healthy Planet Arena. Meantime, the Century 21 Senior Lakers are on the Memorial Center carpet tonight for Game 2 of their best-of-five series with the Oakville Rock, with the Lakers leading the series 1-0. By virtue of their win Tuesday in Oakville, the Lakers have guaranteed a fourth game at home on Tuesday of next week. And it seems Porter Martone of the NHL's Philly Flyers isn't the only one in his household making waves in the hockey world. His younger sister Audrey is currently attending Canada's women's under-18 team selection camp, being held Monday through Saturday at the Richmond Olympic Oval in Richmond, BC next week. She's among 40 players, 4 goaltenders, 12 defense, and 24 forwards chosen by Hockey Canada. So, Dad, Mike Martone, the former Pete, certainly has put together a hockey dynasty at home. And with that, you're up to date on what's been happening in the Kawartha region and the Halliburton Highlands. Gordon Gibb reporting, still ahead. Your Kawartha regional weather forecast and more from the Time Machine.
8: Suddenly, Barbie's moving like you move. Suddenly, she's a new, living Barbie, moving more naturally, looking more lifelike than any other fashion doll. Suddenly, she's posing as though she's walking, running, bending, jumping, waving, holding, carrying, tumbling. Suddenly, she's a new, living Barbie.
9: Wow, she's real like me.
8: She's the new, the one and only, the true living Barbie.
10: You know what the news is. In a minute, you're going to hear the rest of the story.
11: From the beginning, the life of a cook has never been easy. There was always something.
12: But now there's Ward's incredible microwave oven. It'll defrost, simmer, bake. It has a removable browning element. There's a temperature probe.
13: Cooks a complete meal for four in less than an hour.
14: It makes a cook's life easy. Of course, good help is still hard to find.
10: Now, the rest of the story. As a youngster growing up in France, Jean Desparate collected stamps. Many hours he spent gazing wide-eyed into the display case of the local stamp dealer, admiring one stamp in particular, a French colonial stamp which he could not afford. So John saved his lunch money, one centime at a time, and eventually, excitedly returned to the stamp dealer to purchase his coveted French colonial stamp. It was months before John discovered that his prized acquisition was a forgery. A forgery! But the dealer would not return his hard-earned money. The boy had been swindled, and there was nothing he could do. Thus embittered, John plotted revenge against the philatelic dealers, the so-called stamp experts. And what was his plot? To become the most skillful stamp forger ever was. Now, flash forward to 1942. John's grown up. Now John has apparently sent 18 rare stamps by mail from his home in France to well-known philatelist in Lisbon, Portugal. But remember, this was wartime. Postal censors were particularly cautious. So, at a postal control station on the Spanish border, a customs officer seized the envelope. Appraisers determined that the enclosed stamps were indeed genuine. So John was arrested and charged with illegally exporting capital in the form of rare postage stamps. In court, accordingly, the prosecuting attorney characterized the defendant as a smuggler of valuable collector's items. So, John took the stand. He was not guilty, he told the judge. The allegedly valuable stamps were worth nothing. In fact, John had made them himself in his own home, he said. Well, the judge smiled and the prosecutor shrugged, and the case was postponed until the experts weighed in and the stamps in question were subjected to chemical tests and spectroscopes and microscopes and eventually one of the most distinguished philatelists in all of France submitted a lengthy evaluation to the court, and his conclusion, the dimensions, the colors, the papers, the adhesives, the watermarks were utterly authentic. Not only were the stamps real, but there was no way anyone could have forged them. Well, guess what? John had. With the permission of the court and in order to save his own skin, he returned to his home laboratory. Shortly thereafter, emerged with three more sets of the same 18 stamps. The new forgeries were equally undetectable as such. So John was acquitted of smuggling rare stamps, and the little boy, once cheated out of his lunch money by a philatelic expert, had at least gotten his revenge. Today, the incomparable postage stamp forgeries of Jean Desperati sell for nearly as much as the originals, and he remains the only stamp forger in history who had to prove his crime to escape his punishment. But the greatest tribute to his craftsmanship is his enduring revenge against the philatelists, because the experts, even to this day, gaze at their collections and wonder, because they now, at this moment, are learning the rest of the story.
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16: Are you sure that nothing dangerous ever happens to you in real life?
17: No, I lead a very normal life with my family.
16: Gee, that's that's interesting, David. I'll see you later.
17: Yeah.
16: No.
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2: We've enjoyed a couple of nice days, and today will begin very nice as well, but a bit of an evolving day today, and it will be warm. Sunny this morning, then a mix of sun and cloud evolving to rain later on, possibly a thunderstorm at some point this afternoon by virtue of the fact it's going to be hot and humid. 29 is the high, the humidex at 36, and the UV index very high at 9.
19: Overnight tonight, we'll have a slight chance for showers. This evening, again, the risk of thunderstorm activity. A low of 18 and fog patches forming overnight as well. For tomorrow, the wrap up of the week, mainly cloudy with a chance for showers at 40% after lunch. Again, the risk of a thunderstorm. Temperature a little bit cooler with a high of 27, the humidex at 32, UV index moderate at 5. Overnight Friday, cloudy with a 60% chance of showers, a low of 17. For the weekend, beginning with overcast sky, 60% chance of rain, 25 for the high, a low with showers once again of 15. Hopefully the rain will hold off for David Wilcox at Music Fest. Sunday, a great day, sunny with a high of 26. Overnight, slight chance for showers, a low of 15. Monday, sun cloud mix with a 60% chance of rain, 26 for the high, a low of 15. Once again, Tuesday, cloudy with a high 25, a low of 12. And for Wednesday, a mix of sun and cloud and a forecast high of 24. That's a tad below our seasonal average of 26 daytime for this time of year.

Paul McCartney on lead on that, and another classic Beatles song coming up at noon on the Beatles Break. Right now, Beatles alum George Harrison on the Time Machine.

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9: 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Taking it back to 1973 and the early era of Canadian content rules, which told radio stations to play a specific level of Canadian content to build the industry. 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So back in 1973, this one-hit wonder, Tony Kosnick, released this, All Things Come From God.

0: Test. 1, 2. Hope everything's all right there.
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1: 1982.
2: From the Czech newsroom, the death toll from two marine disasters off Newfoundland may go as high as 120. Transport Minister Jean-Luc Pépin has denied the Canadian government was responsible for the seaworthiness of the oil rig Ocean Ranger. Post Office President Michael Warren says he's not that confident he can meet the federal government's goal of reducing the $620 million postal deficit to $50 million by 1985. Peterborough weather will be partly cloudy tonight with lows of minus 8 to minus 11 degrees. Czech News next at 5 o'clock or when it happens.
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1: 11 after 7 o'clock. Here are the buses that I have to date that are canceled or at least not doing their complete run.
2: Storm Patrol is our unique storm service whenever the weather deteriorates, featuring bus cancellations, road conditions, school closings, and more. All coordinated by the morning man, Gary Miller.
3: Sharing the night together. Oh, yeah.
4: Stop singing and finish your homework.
1: Oh, yes, right. I'm sorry. My homework, yes, that includes names like Pat Decker, who has now canceled the run into Percy Centennial, Warkworth. Elwood Hamilton won't be going to Norwood High. That's canceled. Russ Homewood goes to Norwood High in public, but not today. We're at 22 after 7 o'clock. 22 after the hour.
5: Main roads are bare and wet to center bare to light snow-covered snowpack with icy and slippery sections.
1: You realize today is Bobby Burns Day. Did you realize that? And I knew you'd be here. Bruce Anderson. You do nice work, Bruce.
6: Tell them I remember you.
1: 727. Hello there. Have you got a late bus? 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
1: We're very, very happy, not only with getting wages that we're catching up from 2018 from, but also to set the bar for the other striking units. We are still going to continue to fight for a Bill 124 remedy. We will remain in a legal challenge through OPSU's EFPO.
2: Well, it's over. Striking community living Trent Highlands unionized workers are headed back to work. The agency and the Ontario Public Service Employees Union Local 358, the president of which, Jessica Bushy, you just heard, issued a joint statement Tuesday evening announcing that an agreement has been reached following 2 days of mediation. Deal ends the strike by roughly 300 workers in Halliburton, Peterborough, and Lindsay, who officially walked off the job back in May on the 25th. Here's the executive director of Community Living Trent Highlands, Teresa Jordan.
3: We're excited to be back. People and families are best served by our permanent staff team, and they will be returning physically to their roles on Monday. So absolutely excited to dig in and get started with that work.
2: And still with the union beats, Trent University's support workers, represented by OPSU Local 365 and the university's Board of Governors, have ratified a four-year collective agreement. A press release from Trent following the board's vote calls the agreement a balanced outcome. OPSU 365 represents staff working as caretakers, administrative support, secretaries, systems analysts, maintenance workers, demonstrators, and teaching assistants. And with that, good morning from the Kawartha Time Machine here in the Eastern Time Zone, where local news is all we do. This is Gordon Gibbon from Peterborough, the Kawartha Lakes, and the Halliburton Highlands. Today's News Digest for Thursday, August 6. From Peterborough overnight, Duro Dummer and Asphodel Norwood firefighters were on scene of a structure fire at a property on Fourth Line Road, South Dummer, north of Webster Road, in the wee hours overnight. Further details are unavailable. It was a perfect night at Del Curry Park last night for Music Fest, the city's free outdoor twice-weekly summer music festival. With its centennial fountain fanning the lake in the background, the Crash Test Dummies took to the Fred Anderson stage. Next on the agenda on Saturday is blues rock legend David Wilcox, a frequent player at Music Fest. In other news, a 22-year-old Lindsay man faces a slew of charges, including impaired driving, after a serious collision in Peterborough back in July. Emergency personnel responded to the crash between a car and a pickup truck at the intersection of Monaghan Road and Cameron Street on July 22nd, just before 5 p.m. Shortly before the collision, the car was seen traveling at a high rate of speed before running the red light and slamming into a pickup truck. The driver of the car suffered serious injuries and was hospitalized. He wasn't wearing a seatbelt, so it could have been much worse for him. He did turn himself into police. From Lindsay in the Kay Lakes, work continues at the Lindsay Ops landfill as part of the city's landfill improvement project. Over the coming weeks, residents may notice some temporary changes to services and traffic flow at the site, according to the City of Kay Lakes. Meantime, the addition of a new chiropodist has restored Kawartha Total Foot Care Center's full clinical capacity. Katie White has joined the practice full-time, expanding access to foot care service at the clinic following the tragic passing of founder Nadine Webster back in April of last year. From the Highlands, the clock is ticking on the Irondale Church. 18 years after the 19th century parish was deconsecrated, the volunteer group that initially saved the building from ruin has put up a warning to the community. The new leadership needs to come forward by the end of September or risk seeing the space that was once the hamlet's beating heart die forever. The organization's current president, Carol Simmons, is retiring from her position in September. At one point, she pushed her retirement back, hoping to give the group more time to find replacements. If no one steps up, she says, she'll formalize things at her end. Assets will be liquidated, and the proceeds will be donated to charity. And the church will be lost forever. Those are your headlines for Thursday, August 6. The source material today from the Peterborough Examiner, Global News Peterborough, Harrison Perkins Media, Kawartha 411, Kawartha Lakes This Week Online, and The Highlander. Still ahead, the Kawartha Sports Beat.
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2: From the Kawartha Sports Machine, the Peterborough Junior C Lakers are heading back to the Meredith Cup Final for the third straight season. But this year's championship chase has a different challenge, a chance to make history.
5: Junior C in general, it's fast, skilled. The kids are athletic. They work hard. These are all guys that are trying to prove themselves to move to a higher level. So you get to the junior A level, obviously they're best players in Ontario, and it's great lacrosse. But those guys made it, right? Our guys are still chomping at people's ankles to get there. You know, whether it's get a shot in junior B somewhere or go play junior A for Peterborough at the Mem Center, every guy that dresses for us has something to prove when he steps on the floor, and it shows. And in this Meredith Cup final, that Six Nations team is the same way. Like, they got a junior B, a junior A, and a junior C center there. So all their junior C guys, they're not full-time junior C guys. They're looking to move up too. Everybody's skilled. Everybody's good enough to play at a higher level. It's just you got to bide your time and put that work in. But it's going to, especially against Six Nations, it's going to be a super fast series. They're one of the fastest teams I've watched all year. We can match them with that, but it's going to be fast, athletic, likely high scoring. So if you want to have some cheap entertainment, we'll be here on Sunday.
2: Now, the Junior Lakers are in Six Nations for Game 1 tonight, and then in Peterborough as referenced for Game 2 on Sunday at 4 p.m. at the Healthy Planet Arena. Meantime, the Century 21 Senior Lakers are on the Memorial Center carpet tonight for Game 2 of their best-of-five series with the Oakville Arog, with the Lakers leading the series 1-0. By virtue of their win Tuesday in Oakville, the Lakers have guaranteed a fourth game at home on Tuesday of next week. And it seems Porter Martone of the NHL's Philly Flyers isn't the only one in his household making waves in the hockey world. His younger sister Audrey is currently attending Canada's women's under-18 team selection camp, being held Monday through Saturday at the Richmond Olympic Oval in Richmond, BC next week. She's among 40 players, 4 goaltenders, 12 defense, and 24 forwards chosen by Hockey Canada. So, Dad, Mike Martone, the former Pete, certainly has put together a hockey dynasty at home. And with that, you're up to date on what's been happening in the Kawartha region and the Halliburton Highlands. Gordon Gibb reporting, still ahead. Your Kawartha regional weather forecast and more from the Time Machine.
6: Daddy, Marvin has something to tell you.
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7: Monza wagon has an impressive EPA mileage rating. 34 highway, 24 city. 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
6: Oh, Marvin, he likes you.
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2: The Way We Were remembers Barbara Singfield of Chex TV and radio. Barb was our What's Happening reporter for a few years around the time of the new millennium, joining the ranks of folks such as Michelle Chaisson and John Eaton. Barb, you recall, was effervescent and delightful and loved nothing better than to get involved in the community, not to mention giving her all and covering many community events. She attended on behalf of Chex TV, Cruise Radio, and The Wolf. She was also a bit of a thespian, becoming involved with the Peterborough Theatre Guild and assuming a role in a play one time. 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
10: Well, here we are getting ready for the Dragon Boat Racing. I'm not sure how I'm going to do since I have no paddle, no people, and no life jacket, but we will be doing the Dragon Boat Racing this Saturday. We have 96 teams racing with 21 people in each boat. That's over 2,000 people participating this Saturday. We want to see you come out and cheer us on. We start at 8:30. We run all the way till 5 p.m. here at Little Lake in Peterborough. So come on out and cheer us on. And Peterborough is hosting the 2004 Spring Special Olympic Games, which is very exciting. It's going to be all this weekend with over 600 athletes and coaches. And they really want the community to know that they can come on out and watch these amazing competitions, which most of the time will be taking place at Trent University. And the Lift Locks 10K Evening Classic will be taking place this Saturday night as they run through the Lift Locks in their 10-kilometer running road race. I'm Barbara Sainfield reminding you not to drink and drive, and also reminding you to cheer on the Wolf Check team at the Dragon Boat Races with On the Scene brought to you by Bell Road Peterborough.
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16: 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You got it, baby. Chum, Pat Riley's in the seat. It's 9:03 and the Superstars are right here, man. We got them in person. We've got the tickets so you can see them in concert. Bay City Rollers coming Tuesday, right?
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0: weather.
1: We've enjoyed a couple of nice days, and today will begin very nice as well, but a bit of an evolving day today, and it will be warm. Sunny this morning, then a mix of sun and cloud evolving to rain later on, possibly a thunderstorm at some point this afternoon by virtue of the fact it's going to be hot and humid. 29 is the high, the humidex at 36, and the UV index very high at 9. Overnight tonight, we'll have a slight chance for showers. This evening, again, the risk of thunderstorm activity, a low of 18, and fog patches forming overnight as well. For tomorrow, the wrap up of the week, mainly cloudy with a chance for showers at 40% after lunch. Again, the risk of a thunderstorm. Temperature a little bit cooler with a high of 27, the humidex at 32, UV index moderate at 5. Overnight Friday, cloudy with a 60% chance of showers, a low of 17. For the weekend, beginning with overcast sky, 60% chance of rain, 25 for the high, a low with showers once again of 15. Hopefully the rain will hold off for David Wilcox at Music Fest. Sunday, a great day, sunny with a high of 26. Overnight, slight chance for showers, a low of 15. Monday, sun cloud mix with a 60% chance of rain, 26 for the high, a low of 15. Once again, Tuesday, cloudy with a high 25, a low of 12. And for Wednesday, a mix of sun and cloud and a forecast high of 24. That's a tad below our seasonal average of 26 daytime for this time of year.
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1: The story you are about to see is true. The names have been changed to protect the innocent.
2: It was Thursday, January 25th, 11:35 a.m. It was overcast in Los Angeles. Before I went on vacation, I was working the day watch out of homicide. I was due back in 3 days. My name's Friday. I'm a cop.
3: Good morning, Sergeant.
2: Morning, Johnny. Don't bother to park it. I'll just be a minute.
3: How was your vacation?
2: Well, it's not over yet. I just came in to pick up my mail.
4: Bad day. The whole department's in a sweat. Big trouble upstairs.
5: Friday. I've been calling all over. Where you been?
2: On vacation. I'm not due back until Monday.
5: Yeah, I know. We're up to our navels, Joe. You worked that Khrushchev thing, didn't you?
2: Yes, sir.
5: We got another one. Russian deputy premier. Advanced security's already upstairs in the chief's office. Big briefing. The whole third floor is going to be running shorthanded for the next 48 hours. That Khrushchev could have won a popularity contest compared to this bird. 50 death threats so far. More coming in on the hour.
6: How's it going, Joe? Getting a good rest?
2: I was.
6: Tell me about it. Back molar. Had it pulled this morning. Took out three over here last week. Right now, I'd sell my whole head for 10 cents.
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8: And this day being the 6th of August, here's the almanac. Randy DeBarge of the DeBarge family, 68 today. The late Andy Warhol, born in 1928. And the late Lucille Ball, born in 1911. She passed in 1989. On film, TV, and radio, 1926, Don Juan, starring John Barrymore, is released by Warner Brothers, the first feature-length film to utilize the Vitaphone sound-on-disc system that synchronized the music score and sound effects. 100 years ago, 1939, the first broadcast of the Dinah Shore Show on NBC Radio. And 1960, Chubby Checker performs his version of Hank Ballard's The Twist on American Bandstand, starting a worldwide dance craze.
9: This one is a dancer. This is a pretty frightening thing. It's sweeping the country all over the place. Hottest dance sensation in the last 4 years, a thing called The Twist. Ladies and gentlemen, here's Chubby Checker.
8: In music, 2020, Wayne Fontana died from cancer. At the age of 74, 2001, Whitney Houston became one of the highest-paid musicians in the world after signing a new deal with Arista, said to be worth more than $100 million. 1981, Stevie Nicks released her first solo album, Belladonna, which contained four top 40 hits, Stop Dragging My Heart Around with Tom Petty, of course, Leather and Lace with Don Henley, Edge of 17, and After the Glitter Fades. 1974, ABBA scored their first North American top 10 hit when Waterloo went to number 6. Waterloo was written specifically to be entered into the 1974 Eurovision Song Contest. After the group finished third with Ring Ring the previous year in the Swedish pre-selection contest. The original title of Waterloo was Honey Pie, but they changed it. 1973, Stevie Wonder was seriously hurt when the car he was riding in crashed into a truck on I-85 near Winston-Salem, leaving him in a coma for 4 days. In 1964, Rod Stewart made his TV debut on the BBC show The Beat Room as a member of the Hoochie Coochie Men. The tapes of all but one of the programs were later destroyed. The only remaining program originally broadcast on the 5th of October that year featured Tom Jones, Julie Rogers, The Kinks, and John Lee Hooker. And that was the same year in 1964 that Rod Stewart released his very first single. It didn't do so well, but you can hear his career blossoming, or at least beginning, with this. Good morning, little schoolgirl.

Well, the last thing I remember, Doc, I started to swerve. And then I saw the Jag slide into the curve. I know I'll never forget that horrible sight. I guess I found out for myself that everyone was right.

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1: This game is reaching a fever pitch, and they're really hitting each other hard. Harlamov comes over to the Soviet bench and seems to be rather exhausted from whatever check he took.
2: It was never even brought up after the game, after the series, for a long time. But I did something like that.
1: Apparently there's a fair amount of confusion as to what it's all about.
3: I thought it wasn't, you know, appropriate to do that. You know, if you got to win like that, well, I don't want to win.
4: What's the best way to get back at a team than to beat them on the scoreboard? That hurts the most.
1: Clark gets the game. There's no Soviet penalty.
5: Well, I said to Bobby after the game, you should have did it in the first game.
2: Paul Henderson brought it out that he didn't want his grandson seeing somebody do like I had done. And I said, Paul, I understand. I said, but I got a grandson who's same age as your grandson playing, and I wouldn't want him to turn on a teammate like you did.
6: I never played that way, and so we're all different. And so I'm not going to criticize anybody anymore.
7: It's really funny how Americans think of Canadians as the most polite people on earth and Russians think of them as bloodthirsty animals because all we know is hockey.
1: Foster, I can't believe it. Down in that ice, it's just sheer war. These two teams are going at it. They're not sparing the lumber. They're not sparing the body.
2: It wasn't really hockey. It was war on ice and two different cultures, two different ways of playing the game. And I didn't care when I did it, and I don't care now.
1: 8 seconds left in the game. 3-2 for Canada. The Canadian fans are going wild as the puck is at the Canadian blue line. Peter Mahovlich dragging the puck. 2 seconds. 1 second. And the game is over. And Canada have defeated the Soviets for the second time in the series and get right back into the competition.
0: Time Machine.

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1: Now tonight, you're going to twice be entertained by them. Right now and again in the second half of our show. Ladies and gentlemen, the Beatles!
2: For our last number, I'd like to ask your help. For the people in the cheaper seats, clap your hands. And the rest of you, if you just rattle the jewels.

This is the Beatles Break. This day in Beatles history, the 6th of August in 1965, when the Fab Four released their fifth album and soundtrack of their second film, Help, which included the title track as well as The Night Before, You've Got to Hide Your Love Away, You're Going to Lose That Girl, Ticket to Ride, and Yesterday. That song came partially to McCartney in his sleep. As legend has it, he spent about a month playing it to people to make certain he'd not plagiarized the song. He then wrote working lyrics for it under the title, famously, Scrambled Eggs. Yesterday was later recognized by the Guinness Book of World Records as the most covered pop song in history. And why not? When you've got something like this to work with.

0: Hi guys, me Cookie Monster, and oh boy, me so excited to show you
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0: Me lunchbox.
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1: Revelous.
2: Well, the Bee Gees were sued by a fellow from Chicago for plagiarism over this song right here, but the Bee Gees did win back in 1980. Here they are with How Deep Is Your Love. 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

Well, Jeff Lynne had the concept. That concept was to marry acoustic with electric, and dubbed his enterprise the Electric Light Orchestra. His second hit back in 1976 after Evil Woman was Strange Magic. YorkoWorthOldies.com.

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1: You're smiling and all the while your heart just pounds away. The training builds and ends on this.

0: Pepsi way. 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In our Comedy Classic Spotlight today, former Morning Man Al Belisca from 1050 Chum in Toronto. He's the one who preceded Jay Nelson in that role, and one of his claims to fame, Al's World's Worst Jokes. And of course they were.
1: Say, what's the difference between a bus driver and a cold?
2: I don't know. What is the difference between a bus driver and a cold?
1: Well, one knows the stops, the other stops the nose.
2: Say, what's the difference between shillings and pence?
1: What is the difference between shillings and pence?
2: Well, you can go down the street without your shillings.
1: Hey, did you hear about the glass blower?
2: What about the glass blower?
1: Inhaled and got a pain in his stomach.
2: Hey, did you hear what happened to the glass blower who got the hiccups?
1: No, what happened to the glass blower that got the hiccups?
2: Well, he blew 14 percolator tops before they could stop him.
1: I've got three kids, and boy, that's it. No more.
2: Why not?
1: Well, I just read in Time magazine that every fourth child born today is a communist.
2: That's nothing. My sister had 14 kids, and she just gave birth to the 15th.
1: Oh, what are they calling it?
2: Quits.
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0: And now, Time Machine.
1: Started out, my first professional job was in 1952. Competition was a little rough and money was a little scarce, and our music was just the lowest form of music there was at the time. Everybody said it was a fad and would last only, you know, a month or two. It was ridiculous playing that loud, awful noise, which was about 0.1% as loud as it is today. But still, it was terrifying for back then. The first 10 years of my career, I played 7 nights a week. It was getting hard. Like, I was putting 100,000, 150,000 miles a year on a car. You know, that's a heavy grind when you hadn't got enough money to live in hotels. You're just living and sleeping and in the car. And so I had one of them Arkansas credit cards. You know, that's a siphon hose and a 5-gallon can. I was the only rock and roll singer in the South that had chapped lips all the time and belching up those gas fumes on the stage. We didn't have enough money to pay for gas from one job to the other, so we got the Arkansas credit card.
2: Bo Diddley, from days gone by.
1: I'm the king of the small town.
2: All right.
0: Time Machine.

0: But just because you married a human, Samantha,
1: you're worth the time machine.
0: That's no reason to overdo this grubby little housewife role.
2: Well, you call it whatever you like.
1: Towartha Oldies.
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enjoyed a couple of nice days, and today will begin very nice as well, but a bit of an evolving day today, and it will be warm. Sunny this morning, then a mix of sun and cloud evolving to rain later on, possibly a thunderstorm at some point this afternoon by virtue of the fact it's going to be hot and humid. 29 is the high, the humidex at 36, and the UV index very high at 9. Overnight tonight, we'll have a slight chance for showers. This evening, again, the risk of thunderstorm activity, a low of 18, and fog patches forming overnight as well. For tomorrow, the wrap of the week, mainly cloudy with a chance for showers at 40% after lunch. Again, the risk of a thunderstorm. Temperature, a little bit cooler with a high of 27, the humidex at 32, UV index moderate at 5. Overnight Friday, cloudy with a 60% chance of showers, a low of 17. For the weekend, beginning with overcast sky, 60% chance of rain, 25 for the high, a low with showers once again of 15. Hopefully the rain will hold off for David Wilcox at Music Fest. Sunday, a great day, sunny with a high of 26. Overnight, slight chance for showers, a low of 15. Monday, sun cloud mix with a 60% chance of rain, 26 for the high, a low of 15. Once again, Tuesday, cloudy with a high 25, a low of 12. And for Wednesday, a mix of sun and cloud and a forecast high of 24. That's a tad below our seasonal average of 26 daytime for this time of year. 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
1: The National Research Council official time signal. The beginning of the long dash indicates exactly 1 o'clock Eastern Daylight Saving Time.
2: It is 1 o'clock Eastern Daylight Saving Time, and time for the Pun of One from Kawartha Ken, with whom we had an audience yesterday. With Kawartha Ken. Got him on the barbecue. Although perhaps you may wish to roast him for some of these awful groaner puns, like this one, our Pun of One. What would you call a bulletproof Irishman? What do you call a bulletproof Irishman? Rick O'Shea.

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0: Lurch, wouldn't you like to go to that ball just once?
1: York aboard the time machine.
0: Why doesn't he want to go to that ball? He's becoming progressively shy. Did it ever occur to you that he might not be normal?
1: Kawartha Oldies.
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3: York Kawartha Oldies.

Billy Joe Thomas, who had to shorten his name to BJ because Billy Joe Royal had the first. They thought they would confuse the two. Here's BJ Thomas, Hooked on a Feeling.

Three Pete were named to the Leighton Division team, Bobby Airy to the first team, Mike Posavad and Steve Eisenman. 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

0: those things missed.
1: That's right, time for a lost and found forgotten fave as we mine the archives for forgotten favorites and classics. Taking it back to 1973 and the early era of Canadian content rules, which told radio stations to play a specific level of Canadian content to build the industry. That did work. So back in 1973, this one-hit wonder, Tony Kosnick, released this, All Things Come From God.

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1: Now, come on, boys.
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1: Speaking of Canadian stories, Walt, let's talk about your father, who was born in Ontario and lived a good part of his life in Canada before he moved across the 49th parallel and began producing Sons.
2: Yes, he was born in a little town, I think they call it Bluevale. It's right out of Goderich. And the Disney family were Anglo-Irish. And they migrated over there in the 1830s, which makes me feel that the Disneys had foresight, because it was 1840 when they had the potato famine in Ireland, but they were smart enough to get out before that. And my father was born there, and he was raised there, and went to school there. In fact, he went to school in Goderich. And he was about 20 years old when my grandfather went to Kansas, out in the same area where ex-President Eisenhower, came from. And he was an alien, of course, being a Canadian, and he had to buy his land. He couldn't homestead. And he bought a section of railroad land, and that property stayed with the Disney family until just a few years ago, and my uncle had it. And I told him, I said, before you sell it, let us know. So finally he wanted to sell it and retire. And I went to my brother, I said, let's buy this virgin land that our ancestors, acquired. And he said, what do we want with farming land? He wouldn't go with me, so I didn't go ahead. I found out later they struck gas and oil on it.
3: Well, you can't win them all.
2: No.
3: Tell me, Walt, have you ever been back to your father's homestead in Canada?
2: Yes, I finally made it. I took Mrs. Disney along. Now, she's not too interested in ancestors and things, when we got up there, she really fell in love with the town of Goderich. It was a beautiful little town. And she was quite happy about it. But I wanted to find the homestead where my grandfather, went out and cut the trees down and pulled the rocks apart, and where my father was born. So they gave me directions, and everybody was trying to be helpful and everything. And Mrs. Disney reluctantly went along, and I found this old place, and I said, this is it. It was really deserted. There were cows running through the house and chickens around. And I had my camera, and I got out, and I photographed that thing from every angle. And when I got through, I found out I'd photographed the wrong homestead. Well, ever since, Mrs. Disney never forgot. She tells that to everybody about when Walt went up to Canada, and he photographed the wrong homestead,
4: You won't know the place when I get through.
0: Time Machine.

We've enjoyed a couple of nice days, and today will begin very nice as well, but a bit of an evolving day today, and it will be warm. Sunny this morning, then a mix of sun and cloud evolving to rain later on, possibly a thunderstorm at some point this afternoon by virtue of the fact it's going to be hot and humid. 29 is the high, the humidex at 36, and the UV index very high at 9. Overnight tonight, we'll have a slight chance for showers. This evening, again, the risk of thunderstorm activity. A low of 18 and fog patches forming overnight as well. For tomorrow, the wrap of the week, mainly cloudy with a chance for showers at 40% after lunch. Again, the risk of a thunderstorm. Temperature, a little bit cooler with a high of 27, the humidex at 32. UV index moderate at 5. Overnight Friday, cloudy with a 60% chance of showers, a low of 17. For the weekend, beginning with overcast sky, 60% chance of rain, 25 for the high, a low with showers once again of 15. Hopefully the rain will hold off for David Wilcox at Music Fest. Sunday, a great day, sunny with a high of 26. Overnight, slight chance for showers, a low of 15. Monday, sun cloud mix with a 60% chance of rain, 26 for the high, a low of 15. Once again, Tuesday, cloudy with a high 25, a low of 12. And for Wednesday, a mix of sun and cloud and a forecast high of 24. That's a tad below our seasonal average of 26 daytime for this time of year. Yeah.

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3: Well, from getting on to trying to find out what's going on, second of two for Marvin Gaye and the Twin Spin Spotlight today here on the fantastic Kawartha Time Machine.

Well, our own Gordon Lightfoot had a big year back in 1967, of course, commissioned by the CBC to undertake the Canadian Railroad Trilogy, which he wrote in a couple of hours. An amazing accomplishment. And liked to do things his way, although he did have the music industry calling the shots from time to time. This song began as an acoustic, but then was wrapped up and electrified in a later version, kind of akin to the Sounds of Silence. Here's The Way I Feel, Gordon Lightfoot.

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Sundays 2 until 6 p.m. on the fantastic Kawartha Time Machine.

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1: We choose to go to the moon in this decade and do the other things. Not because they are easy, but because they are hard. Because that goal will serve to organize and measure the best of our energies and skills. Because that challenge is one that we're willing to accept, one we are unwilling to postpone, and one we intend to win.
2: I believe that this nation should commit itself to achieving the goal before this decade is out of landing a man on the moon and returning him safely to the Earth.
0: Time machine.

mix of sun and cloud evolving to rain later on, possibly a thunderstorm at some point this afternoon by virtue of the fact it's going to be hot and humid. 29 is the high, the humidex at 36, and the UV index very high at 9. Overnight tonight, we'll have a slight chance for showers. This evening, again, the risk of thunderstorm activity. A low of 18 and fog patches forming overnight as well. For tomorrow, the wrap up of the week, mainly cloudy with a chance for showers at 40% after lunch. Again, the risk of a thunderstorm. Temperature a little bit cooler with a high of 27, the humidex at 32, UV index moderate at 5. Overnight Friday, cloudy with a 60% chance of showers, a low of 17. For the weekend, beginning with overcast sky, 60% chance of rain, 25 for the high, a low with showers once again of 15. Hopefully the rain will hold off for David Wilcox at Music Fest. Sunday, a great day, sunny with a high of 26. Overnight, slight chance for showers, a low of 15. Monday, sun cloud mix with a 60% chance of rain, 26 for the high, a low of 15. Once again, Tuesday, cloudy with a high 25, a low of 12. And for Wednesday, a mix of sun and cloud and a forecast high of 24. That's a tad below our seasonal average of 26 daytime for this time of year.

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1: In this day being the 6th of August, here's the almanac. Randy DeBarge of the DeBarge family, 68 today. The late Andy Warhol, born in 1928. And the late Lucille Ball, born in 1911. She passed in 1989. On film, TV, and radio, 1926, Don Juan, starring John Barrymore, is released by Warner Brothers, the first feature-length film to utilize the Vitaphone sound-on-disc system that synchronized the music score and sound effects. 100 years ago, 1939, the first broadcast of the Dinah Shore Show on NBC Radio. In 1960, Chubby Checker performs his version of Hank Ballard's The Twist on American Bandstand, starting a worldwide dance craze.
2: This one is a dancer. This is a pretty frightening thing. It's sweeping the country all over the place. Hottest dance sensation in the last 4 years, a thing called The Twist. Ladies and gentlemen, here's Chubby Checker.
1: In music, 2020, Wayne Fontana died from cancer at the age of 74. 2001, Whitney Houston became one of the highest paid musicians in the world after signing a new deal with Arista, said to be worth more than $100 million. 1981, Stevie Nicks released her first solo album, Belladonna, which contained four top 40 hits. Stop Dragging My Heart Around with Tom Petty, of course. Leather and Lace with Don Henley. Edge of 17 and After the Glitter Fades. 1974, ABBA scored their first North American top 10 hit when Waterloo went to number 6. Waterloo was written specifically to be entered into the 1974 Eurovision Song Contest. After the group finished third with Ring Ring the previous year in the Swedish pre-selection contest. The original title of Waterloo was Honey Pie, but they changed it. 1973, Stevie Wonder was seriously hurt when the car he was riding in crashed into a truck on I-85 near Winston-Salem, leaving him in a coma for 4 days. In 1964, Rod Stewart made his TV debut on the BBC show The Beat Room as a member of the Hoochie Coochie Men. The tapes of all but one of the programs were later destroyed. The only remaining program originally broadcast on the 5th of October that year featured Tom Jones, Julie Rogers, The Kinks, and John Lee Hooker. And that was the same year in 1964 that Rod Stewart released his very first single. It didn't do so well, but you can hear his career blossoming, or at least beginning, with this. Good morning, little schoolgirl.

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1: The finest instant camera and the fastest developing color. Huh? This gets much closer than any other instant. You view right through the lens. The focus is automatic. And this sharp, bright color comes up in seconds. No other camera does that.
2: That is close. What other cameras do that?
1: Name one. Well?
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1: You only got till Christmas.
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3: And now, I am very happy to introduce to you one of the nicest and certainly one of the funniest ladies I've ever met, Miss Joan Rivers.
4: This is a lovely show to be on, Carol. It's so nice to be here. She's such a nice hostess, and I had a terrible time getting here, so I'm twice as happy to be here, because New York, I don't know if you know, but it's pouring rain, lousy weather. And we flew in to, you know, get here, and we're going out to the airport, and you know how there's going to be trouble from the very beginning? We're driving out to the airport, and I look out of the taxi window, and flying along right above our heads is an albatross. Whistling going my way. So we get to the airport, and no one's flying. American isn't going, Eastern isn't going, United isn't going. My airplane, Trans Jersey, is going. So I'm a little nervous, and I said to them, how come you're flying? And they said to me, don't worry, there is nothing to worry about. And they give me a rabbit's foot and a cross. Because I was going tourist. Everybody in first class got their own priest. It was the most amazing thing. And yes! And they take us out to look at the plane, and even the plane looks afraid, and it's standing there, yes, parked in front of its hangar with its wings folded over its nose. And on the side of the plane is the plane's name, which is the Flying Titanic. So, I'm scared, right? And they have us all lined up looking at the plane, and there's a man standing right over here, right next to me, looking at the plane, and he's saying things like, if the Lord wanted man to fly, he'd give him wings.

back now, you know? And I'm looking for the stewardess for a little solace. Solace? Help, whatever. Where is the stewardess where a woman wants a... Huh? Huh? Nowhere. Busy with the men. Coffee, tea, what you will. Hello, hello. 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
1: 25 years ago today, a conservative majority took office for the first time since John Diefenbaker. 4 years later, in the free trade election, we became the first conservative government to win a second consecutive majority in 100 years.
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2: 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If I were a rich man, yabba-dibba-dibba-dibba-dibba-dibba-dibba-dum, all day long I biddy-biddy-bum. If I were a wealthy man, I wouldn't have to work hard, yabba-dibba-dibba-dibba-dibba-dibba-dibba-dum.
3: You're asking me to marry you?
4: Yes, I am.
3: Bring

0: was a king.
1: When shall we make the wedding?
0: Thank you, Papa.
1: What else could I do?
2: Thank you, Papa. You won't be sorry. You won't be sorry.
1: I won't be sorry. I'm sorry already. Traditions, traditions. Without our traditions, our lives would be as shaky as a fiddler on the roof.
3: 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He's the one who preceded Jay Nelson in that role, and one of his claims to fame, Al's World's Worst Jokes. And of course they were.
4: Hey, quick, look in this mirror. What do you see?
5: Why, that's me.
4: Thank heavens, I thought it was me.
5: Listen, I wrote a new song yesterday.
4: You wrote a new song yesterday. What's it called?
5: It's called Come Into HFC, Mabel. I Want to Get You Alone.
4: Say, tell me, what do they do with old bowling balls?
5: Well, they make roll-on deodorants for elephants.
4: I can beat any man on this list.
5: Is my name on that list?
4: Yep.
5: Well, I can lick you with one hand. Now what are you going to do about it?
4: Well, I guess I'll just have to take you off the list. So are you going to let your kids have an encyclopedia?
5: Are you kidding? They can walk to school like I did. You know, I took physics in college. What did you take?
4: Overcoats.
5: You've been found guilty, young man. That'll be $20 or 20 days.
4: I'll take the $20.
3: Ride the time machine at your Kawartha. Mix of sun and cloud evolving to rain later on, possibly a thunderstorm at some point this afternoon by virtue of the fact it's going to be hot and humid. 29 is the high, the humidex at 36, and the UV index very high at 9. Overnight tonight, we'll have a slight chance for showers. This evening, again, the risk of thunderstorm activity, a low of 18, and fog patches forming overnight as well. For tomorrow, the wrap of the week, mainly cloudy with a chance for showers at 40% after lunch. Again, the risk of a thunderstorm. Temperature, a little bit cooler with a high of 27, the humidex at 32, UV index moderate at 5. Overnight Friday, cloudy with a 60% chance of showers, a low of 17. For the weekend, beginning with overcast sky, 60% chance of rain, 25 for the high, a low with showers once again of 15. Hopefully the rain will hold off for David Wilcox at Music Fest. Sunday, a great day, sunny with a high of 26. Overnight, slight chance for showers, a low of 15. Monday, sun cloud mix with a 60% chance of rain, 26 for the high, a low of 15. Once again, Tuesday, cloudy with a high 25, a low of 12. And for Wednesday, a mix of sun and cloud and a forecast high of 24. That's a tad below our seasonal average of 26 daytime for this time of year. Your

0: Miss Romano, I got a little present here for you. It's something that all the ladies in the apartment are fighting over. It's a whisper silent flush valve for your can.
1: Schneider, you shouldn't have.
0: Well, you know how I feel about you. Besides, in this here apartment with these walls, you got no privacy. I mean, what you got now is... When I get that little baby installed, what you're gonna have is...

Well, the longer we careen through this world, we realize just how wild it continues to be. And Cat Stevens had the vision back in the 70s with this one, Wild World, on yourkawarthaoldies.com.

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2: The Way We Were remembers 1990, summertime, when a major boating event paid a visit to Peterborough. Scott Blodgett from Chex TV is the reporter on this item. Scott was a journeyman reporter who could handle any story that came his way. He also anchored, and his camera presence on set was uncanny, with many viewers claiming that they felt Scott was specifically talking directly to them. Most find the camera as a barrier, but Scott made it a conduit. For several years, he's been working in a senior portfolio at Queen's Park in Toronto since leaving broadcasting. Check out this archive from a newscast from Chex TV from 1990 with Fred Rapson anchoring, Peter Filkowski on the weather, and Dave Marshall on sports. And this archive from former reporter and Peterborough native Scott Blodgett from 1990 from the archives.
3: As we approach the year 2000, it appears more people are taking pride in our heritage and works of times gone by, including boats passed down from generation to generation. Today, Peterborough hosted one of the largest antique boat shows held in Canada, drawing a crowd of more than 10,000 boat lovers. Scott Blodgett took in the boat show and files this report.
4: For the past 10 years, a smaller version of this antique boat show has taken place in Peterborough. But this year, for the first time, boats have been included from the Toronto chapter of the Antique Boat and Classic Boat Society. All day, the docks at the marina were packed with people checking out the boats. For many, they brought back some fond memories.
5: I mean, Ontario and Canadians have a certain affinity to the water with the lake systems that we have. And everybody has a memory of an old boat, whether it's a cedar strip or a canoe or an uncle's mahogany launch or whatever. But people just love old wooden boats.
4: The oldest boat in the show is the Phlox. It was built in 1912 and has remained in the same family for more than 70 years. The owners have taken a special pride in keeping the Phlox looking good and are constantly taking boat lovers for a tour.
6: Old boats remind them of their youth and the times when they used to go out with their granddads. And like in my case, I always look at a boat because it reminds me of my family. We've always owned a boat.
4: Although there were many boats on display, the one which received the most attention was the Miss Canada 4. During the late 1940s, it set many world speed records. Harold Wilson, the driver, was busy autographing copies of his book and reminiscing about old times.
7: Because my wife and I hit the headlines with Romance Rise of the Waves, the first time we ever raced and won an international race, people sort of remember the name Miss Canada. And whenever they see it, they come back to see these two crazy kooks that sail that thing are still in existence, and we are.
4: The organizers of the boat show say crowd response this year was overwhelming, and they hope to build on that response next year. Scott Blodgett, CAGX Newswatch.
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0: Where?
1: Time Machine.

Crosby, Stills, Nash, very much an enigma in that they could rock out, but they could also do songs like this. The ballads that got you thinking. 1969, Helplessly Hoping.

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And that's when you got some. Yeah. 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
1: To fill the front page today come pictures from Niagara, the falls on the right, beyond the Falls View Bridge, mecca of honeymooners from America and Canada. For here, the borders of the States and the Dominion march side by side on either bank of the gorge. The two ends of the wide arch rest on supports sunk in the river. Against these, the ice presses with terrific force, threatening to rip the props from under the bridge. And the steel framework is already twisted. You can see how the girders have warped under the irresistible strain. And you're going to see the actual collapse. Movietone's cameraman stood by day after day to secure, as it happens, an exclusive shot of the crash. And here she comes. Crumbling down upon the ice jam beneath, the shattered derelict seems to mock the handiwork of man, overcome once again by the might of nature. And the honeymooners, what of them? For the next year or two, they will have to find some other blissful and romantic retreat.
2: Time Machine!
3: Ride the time machine at your Kawartha!
4: Overnight tonight, we'll have a slight chance for showers. This evening, again, the risk of thunderstorm activity. A low of 18 and fog patches forming overnight as well. For tomorrow, the wrap of the week, mainly cloudy with a chance for showers at 40% after lunch. Again, the risk of a thunderstorm. Temperature, a little bit cooler with a high of 27, the humidex at 32. UV index moderate at 5. Overnight Friday, cloudy with a 60% chance of showers, a low of 17. For the weekend, beginning with overcast sky, 60% chance of rain, 25 for the high, a low with showers once again of 15. Hopefully the rain will hold off for David Wilcox at Music Fest. Sunday, a great day, sunny with a high of 26. Overnight, slight chance for showers, a low of 15. Monday, sun cloud mix with a 60% chance of rain, 26 for the high, a low of 15. Once again, Tuesday, cloudy with a high 25, a low of 12. And for Wednesday, a mix of sun and cloud and a forecast high of 24. That's a tad below our seasonal average of 26 daytime for this time of year.
3: Your

0: Hag?
1: Yeah?
2: These kids are a special breed.
0: Joseph?
1: Yeah?
0: Dare?
1: Yeah?
2: Young and wild.
0: Potter?
2: Not quite adults.
0: Potter?
3: Yeah.
2: They're as in as Carnaby Street, as hard as the streets of London. As touching as a 16-year-old who knows all the answers.
4: You're not in trouble, are you?
1: No, sir. Nowadays, it's only for fools, isn't it?

0: Sidney Poitier, in a role worthy of his Academy Award-winning talents, as the teacher who joins battle with the wildest set of rebels London ever produced.
1: Whatever is the matter?
2: Those kids are devils incarnate, huh? I've tried everything. Everything, but nothing. I tried. Kids. Kids. That's it.
1: So sorry. It slipped.
0: Christian Roberts as Denham.
3: You could have broke my hands.
0: Judy Geeson as Pamela.
4: Don't worry about your desk, sir. I'll tidy it for you every day.
5: That won't be necessary.
4: That's perfectly all right. A woman's work is never done.
0: Susie Kendall as the young teacher.
6: I think he fancies her.
4: I know you do.
1: Pamela Dare has quite a crush on you.
7: Women say the damnedest things.
6: I think he's nice.
0: And introducing Lulu, one of England's favorite pop singers.
8: Look at me. I am a lady, I am.
0: Now in her first film as one of the bright, hip youngsters. And sharing the musical spotlight, Britain's top big beat group, the Mindbenders.
9: So it's hard not to think about you, to keep you off my mind.
0: To Serve with Love is a special kind of motion picture, striking at the heart of what it means to be young. Emotionally, brilliantly, and provocatively portrayed.
10: What are we going to talk about, sir?
11: About life. Survival. Love. Death. Sex. Marriage.
12: Do

0: devil, you.
1: He's a lost and found list of those things lost and those things missed.
2: That's right, time for a lost and found forgotten fave as we mine the archives for forgotten favorites and classics. Taking it back to 1973 and the early era of Canadian content rules, which told radio stations to play a specific level of Canadian content to build the industry. That did work. But back in 1973, this one-hit wonder, Tony Kosnick, released this, All Things Come From God.

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3: And I'm Stein Schmengi.
2: And we're the Happy Wonders.
4: Here it is, 5 o'clock, quitting time all over town. Keep pouring, Barney.

0: another special feature.
1: You know what the news is. In a minute, you're going to hear the rest of the story.
2: Will you tell our panel, please, what your name is and where you are from?
3: I'm Pete Best, and I'm from West Derby in Lancashire.
2: Peter Best, and he is from West Derby, Lancashire, England. Now, Peter, if you'll whisper your secret to me, we'll show it at the same time to our audience at home. And here we go.
4: Oh, boy!
5: One thing you did, Peter, was avoid getting a haircut in recent days. Does this have anything to do with your secret?
3: A little.
5: Could you be a new kind of bug that we've imported from England?
3: I might be.
5: Do you sing, by the way?
3: No.
5: No. Do you have anything to do with your predecessors, with the Beatles at all?
3: Yeah.
6: Did there used to be five Beatles, Peter?
3: Yeah.
6: And you were one of them?
3: That's it.
5: Oh!
2: We have here a picture, which I'll turn to camera one, of the Beatles when Peter Best, not Ringo Starr, was the drummer for the Beatles. And reading from left to right, there is John Lennon and George Harrison and Paul McCartney, isn't it? And our own Peter Best. You see him there, but he hasn't changed a bit. Thanks.
1: Now, the rest of the story. As a youngster growing up in France, Jean Desparate collected stamps. Many hours he spent gazing wide-eyed into the display case of the local stamp dealer, admiring one stamp in particular, a French colonial stamp which he could not afford, so John saved his lunch money, one centime at a time, and eventually, excitedly returned to the stamp dealer to purchase his coveted French colonial stamp. It was months before John discovered that his prized acquisition was a forgery. A forgery! But the dealer would not return his hard-earned money. The boy had been swindled, and there was nothing he could do. Thus embittered, John plotted revenge against the philatelic dealers, the so-called stamp experts. And what was his plot? To become the most skillful stamp forger ever was. Now, flash forward to 1942. John's grown up. Now John has apparently sent 18 rare stamps by mail from his home in France to well-known philatelist in Lisbon, Portugal. But remember, this was wartime. Postal censors were particularly cautious. So, at a postal control station on the Spanish border, a customs officer seized the envelope. Appraisers determined that the enclosed stamps were indeed genuine. So John was arrested and charged with illegally exporting capital in the form of rare postage stamps. In court, accordingly, the prosecuting attorney characterized the defendant as a smuggler of valuable collector's items. So, John took the stand. He was not guilty, he told the judge. The allegedly valuable stamps were worth nothing. In fact, John had made them himself in his own home, he said. Well, the judge smiled and the prosecutor shrugged, and the case was postponed until the experts weighed in and the stamps in question were subjected to chemical tests and spectroscopes and microscopes, and eventually one of the most distinguished philatelists in all of France submitted a lengthy evaluation to the court, and his conclusion, the dimensions, the colors, the papers, the adhesives, the watermarks were utterly authentic. Not only were the stamps real, but there was no way anyone could have forged them. Well, guess what? John had. With the permission of the court and in order to save his own skin, he returned to his home laboratory. Shortly thereafter, emerged with three more sets of the same 18 stamps. The new forgeries were equally undetectable as such. So John was acquitted of smuggling rare stamps. And the little boy, once cheated out of his lunch money by a philatelic expert, had at least gotten his revenge. Today, the incomparable postage stamp forgeries of Jean Desparate sell for nearly as much as the originals, and he remains the only stamp forger in history who had to prove his crime to escape his punishment. But the greatest tribute to his craftsmanship is his enduring revenge against the philatelists, because the experts, even to this day, gaze at their collections and wonder, because they now, at this moment, are learning the rest of the story.
7: You hear that, Herbie? Now you forget that powder puff and get your mind on racing.
8: You're aboard the time machine.
9: Oh, excuse me, sir. Very impressive looking racing cars here, but I don't seem to see the little...

Well, would it be the same? Would it be a rock song if you added a piano to a rock and roll record? That's what happened with BTO when they were listening back to the first mixes of this song. In comes the pizza guy, who happened to be a piano player, and said, "Hey, that song needs piano." They told him he was nuts, but he said, "Let me just play it once and see what happens." He did. Got his money for his pizza, walked out, and it became a huge hit, and they had to try to track him down and find out who the heck he was.

We tend to forget how much fun this song was. Donovan wasn't one of his big hits. Up there with Where Your Love Like Heaven. But still, there is fun in this one.

overnight tonight. We'll have a slight chance for showers this evening. Again, the risk of thunderstorm activity. A low of 18 and fog patches forming overnight as well. For tomorrow, the wrap up of the week, mainly cloudy with a chance for showers at 40% after lunch. Again, the risk of a thunderstorm. Temperature a little bit cooler with a high of 27, the humidex at 32, UV index moderate at 5. Overnight Friday, cloudy with a 60% chance of showers, a low of 17. For the weekend, beginning with overcast sky, 60% chance of rain, 25 for the high, a low with showers once again of 15. Hopefully the rain will hold off for David Wilcox at Music Fest. Sunday, a great day, sunny with a high of 26. Overnight, slight chance for showers, a low of 15. Monday, sun cloud mix with a 60% chance of rain, 26 for the high, a low of 15. Once again, Tuesday, cloudy with a high 25, a low of 12. And for Wednesday, a mix of sun and cloud and a forecast high of 24. That's a tad below our seasonal average of 26 daytime for this time of year.

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11: And this day being the 6th of August, here's the almanac. Randy DeBarge of the DeBarge family, 68 today. The late Andy Warhol, born in 1928. And the late Lucille Ball, born in 1911. She passed in 1989. On film, TV, and radio, 1926, Don Juan, starring John Barrymore, is released by Warner Brothers, the first feature-length film to utilize the Vitaphone sound-on-disc system that synchronized the music score and sound effects. 100 years ago, 1939, the first broadcast of the Dinah Shore Show on NBC Radio. And 1960, Chubby Checker performs his version of Hank Ballard's The Twist on American Bandstand, starting a worldwide dance craze.
12: This one is a gasser. This is a pretty frightening thing. It's sweeping the country all over the place. Hottest dance sensation in the last 4 years, a thing called The Twist. Ladies and gentlemen, here's Chubby Checker.
11: In music, 2020, Wayne Fontana died from cancer at the age of 74. 2001, Whitney Houston became one of the highest-paid musicians in the world after signing a new deal with Arista, said to be worth more than $100 million. 1981, Stevie Nicks released her first solo album, Belladonna, which contained four top 40 hits. Stop Dragging My Heart Around with Tom Petty, of course. Leather and Lace with Don Henley. Edge of 17. And After the Glitter Fades. 1974, ABBA scored their first North American top 10 hit when Waterloo went to number 6. Waterloo was written specifically to be entered into the 1974 Eurovision Song Contest. After the group finished third with Ring Ring the previous year in the Swedish pre-selection contest. The original title of Waterloo was Honey Pie, but they changed it. 1973, Stevie Wonder was seriously hurt when the car he was riding in crashed into a truck on I-85 near Winston-Salem, leaving him in a coma for 4 days. In 1964, Rod Stewart made his TV debut on the BBC show The Beat Room as a member of the Hoochie Coochie Men. The tapes of all but one of the programs were later destroyed. The only remaining program originally broadcast on the 5th of October that year featured Tom Jones, Julie Rogers, The Kinks, and John Lee Hooker. And that was the same year in 1964 that Rod Stewart released his very first single. It didn't do so well, but you can hear his career blossoming, or at least beginning, with this. Good morning, little schoolgirl.

0: Why not?
1: 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I'm engaged.
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This is Air Supply's first hit that did not chart in this country. 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But here they are with Lost in Love, your Kawartha Oldies.com.

Well, this song represented a rebirth for the chairman back in 1966, the iconic It Was a Very Good Year. And indeed it was. From your KawarthaOldies.com, the fantastic Kawartha Time Machine.

a precursor to the disco era. The Bee Gees were beginning to lead the way, if you will, with this one from back in 1975, Jive Talkin'. The Brothers Gibb, right here from your KawarthaOldies.com, the fantastic Kawartha Time Machine, your source for music and memories where all your favorite tunes are, and nostalgia.

Overnight tonight, we'll have a slight chance for showers. This evening, again, the risk of thunderstorm activity. A low of 18 and fog patches forming overnight as well. For tomorrow, the wrap up of the week, mainly cloudy with a chance for showers at 40% after lunch. Again, the risk of a thunderstorm. Temperature a little bit cooler with a high of 27, the humidex at 32, UV index moderate at 5. Overnight Friday, cloudy with a 60% chance of showers, a low of 17. For the weekend, beginning with overcast sky, 60% chance of rain, 25 for the high, a low with showers once again of 15. Hopefully the rain will hold off for David Wilcox at Music Fest. Sunday, a great day, sunny with a high of 26. Overnight, slight chance for showers, a low of 15. Monday, sun cloud mix with a 60% chance of rain, 26 for the high, a low of 15. Once again, Tuesday, cloudy with a high 25, a low of 12. And for Wednesday, a mix of sun and cloud and a forecast high of 24. That's a tad below our seasonal average of 26 daytime for this time of year.

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3: 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He's the one who preceded Jay Nelson in that role, and one of his claims to fame, Al's World's Worst Jokes. And of course they were.
4: Say, Al, what's it mean when you see a woman with her arm out the car window?
5: What does it mean?
4: It means the car window's open.
5: Yesterday, my wife had the car in the living room.
4: Oh, now listen, how could she get the car in the living room?
5: It's easy. Through the kitchen, turn left.
4: Say, buddy, I'm sorry I hit you with my car. Is there anything I can do for you?
5: Yeah, don't back up.
4: You know, my sister's married to a policeman.
5: Isn't that interesting?
4: And every day she sends him his lunch, and for dessert she puts a few policeman cookies in the lunchbox.
5: What are policeman cookies?
4: Cupcakes.
5: A terrible thing happened to me in a sports car yesterday.
4: A terrible thing in the sports car? What happened?
5: That's right. I was out driving, and I put my left hand out to make a turn, and I gave a policeman a hernia.

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1: 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Taking it back to 1973 and the early era of Canadian content rules, which told radio stations to play a specific level of Canadian content to build the industry. That did work. So back in 1973, this one-hit wonder, Tony Kosnick, released this, All Things Come From God.

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0: It may take longer.
1: How are we going to get home? 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
2: Go aboard the oldies.
1: When the passengers wake up and want to get off at the marina, what are you going to tell them?
0: Think of something.

0: And now, another York Awartha Oldies.com laugh track.
1: Laugh track.
2: Then did you hear about the little kid that's running down the street one day? He's looking for a cop. You know, boy, he's really running. Finds the cop and he says, "Officer," he says, "come back to the bar with me real quick. 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Go through the swinging doors. They get in there, and here's three guys about to kill each other. I mean, there's a real, this is a battle. So the cop watches these guys. He finally turns to the kid, and he says, "Okay, kid, which one's your father?" Kid looks at the cop, and he says, "I don't know. That's what they're fighting about."
0: 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YorkAwarthaOldies.com.

0: The Kawatha Time Machine remembers.
1: Elmer Gantry is an all-American boy. He's interested in money, sex,

0: is this Elmer Gantry? And what do you really know about him? His background, his reputation. What does he want? Money? My job? You? What?
1: Bill.
0: In 1917, Mr. Gantry was expelled from a theological seminary in Kansas for seducing a Miss Lula Baines, the deacon's daughter, in the church where he had that day delivered a Christmas sermon.
2: What the hell's the big idea?
1: Elmer.
2: You really think I want to sit still for a shakedown?
1: Baby, how could I put this
2: squeeze
1: on you?
2: The old Thatcher game, huh?
1: Who's going to take the word of a five-buck hooker against Elmer Gantry? I only wanted to see you for...
2: For what?
1: Well, for...
2: For what?
3: What do you think will get you into God's own glorious heaven? This ace of spades? Your bank book? Or this pledge to be a good Christian?
4: I'd like to tear those holy wings off you, make a real woman out of you. I'd show you what heaven's like. No golden stairways or harp music or silvery clouds. Just ecstasy, coming and going.
5: Sin, sin, sin. You're all sinners. You're all doomed to perdition.
6: What is a revival? Is it a church? Is it a religion? Or is it a circus sideshow complete with freaks, magic, and rabble-rousing?
5: You hate Gantry that much? Or do you love him that much? And you're no good to me, or yourself. You're no good to anybody.
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overnight tonight. We'll have a slight chance for showers this evening. Again, the risk of thunderstorm activity. A low of 18 and fog patches forming overnight as well. For tomorrow, the wrap up of the week, mainly cloudy with a chance for showers at 40% after lunch. Again, the risk of a thunderstorm. Temperature a little bit cooler with a high of 27, the humidex at 32, UV index moderate at 5. Overnight Friday, cloudy with a 60% chance of showers, a low of 17. For the weekend, beginning with overcast sky, 60% chance of rain, 25 for the high, a low with showers once again of 15. Hopefully the rain will hold off for David Wilcox at Music Fest. Sunday, great day, sunny with a high of 26. Overnight, slight chance for showers, a low of 15. Monday, sun cloud mix with a 60% chance of rain, 26 for the high, a low of 15. Once again, Tuesday, cloudy with a high 25, a low of 12. And for Wednesday, a mix of sun and cloud and a forecast high of 24. That's a tad below our seasonal average of 26 daytime for this time of year.

0: 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It's all right here as we turn back time.
1: Keep this frequency clear.
0: Roger. Now, another hour of nostalgia from the beautiful Kawartha region of Ontario, Canada.
1: FAB.
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